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0: It's One Republic and Need Your Love, and Taylor Swift, The Fate of Ophelia. It was a National Bike and Roll to School Day, where thousands of kids were expected to rollerblade or pedal to class. It's National Cosmopolitan Day, vodka, triple sec, cranberry juice, and lime. Created in 1975 at a steakhouse in Minneapolis, the Cosmo, if you've ever had that. And National Make a Book Day. Nobody's expecting you to write the next great American novel in one day, but a scrapbook or a comic, well, that's doable.
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0: She is Sabrina Carpenter, man-child, the baby Roddy Ricch, and rock star. Well, there's a tidal wave of raw sewage. It's turning into one of America's most expensive beaches in a one big toilet. Warning signs posted at the famous Coronado Beach, San Diego, thanks to a poonami from Mexico. I like that name, by the way, the poonami. Every time Tijuana flushes a toilet, it eventually flows across the border, causing dangerous levels of duty. And an eye-watering stink so bad, the bougie resorts and condos had to keep their windows closed. Can we do something about that? Come on, Tijuana, do better. What do you do?
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my God, how uplifting and inspiring you've been for me for all this time. And I love you, and no one is freaking frontier or smarter.

0: She is Olivia Dean. That's the man I need. Who her song there, by the way, the man I need, is apparently the Flyers' victory song as the Philadelphia NHL team and the playoffs. Their victory song has captivated the fan base, according to this report. How about that? Usher and Pitbull on the way. Also, Lola Young and Kehlani on the way, too.
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3: I'm Chief Meteorologist Jeff Lyons with your 14 First Alert forecast. For the overnight hours, clear and cool with a low of 46. On Friday, sunny and warmer, a high of 74. Scattered showers and thunderstorms rolling through late Friday night with a low of 55. And on Saturday, becoming partly sunny with a high of 78. I'm Chief Meteorologist Jeff Lyons with your 14 First Alert forecast.
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0: Kehlani, and that's called Folded, and Lola Young with Messy. Also Usher back there. The DJ got us falling in love. I don't know how that happens. The DJ is playing the song. Normally it's the song that gets people in love, or just, you know, their natural attraction. But if I'm getting the credit for it, I'll take it. Why not if it's good anyway, right? Benson Boone, Mr. Electric Blue. I'll play that. Got some Lady Gaga, Harry Styles on the way as well. Stand by.
1: We're gonna go out and party.
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0: Harry Styles doing Aperture and Lady Gaga with Disease. Well, apparently there's a story out there. Groom late to the wedding. He was so late he got caught speeding 101 miles an hour, then thrown into jail. Cops in Brevard County, Florida say they clocked a guy in a tux, 35 over the limit. Told him he was late to the altar. He's got a tux on, but no. They said that going that fast is, they couldn't give him a warning. It's a misdemeanor. If something borrow might be an Uber. A conviction comes with a 30-day suspended license. Well, hopefully somebody gets him to and from the church and he gets to the honeymoon. That's crazy.
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0: us what your mama gave you. 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

0: Yeah, I like that one. 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

0: On Friday, sunny and warmer, a high of 74. Scattered showers and thunderstorms rolling through late Friday night with a low of 55. And on Saturday, becoming partly sunny with a high of 78. I'm Chief Meteorologist Jeff Lyons with your 14 First Alert forecast.
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0: Pitbull, Lil Jon, and Damn I Love Miami is tied. Would you, in your right mind, by the way, want to go back to high school as an adult? Well, ask the 28-year-old who was busted in New York for allegedly posing as a 16-year-old girl. Cops say she enrolled in high school under a fake name, but forgot to delete her Facebook account. She had her real age on it. Uh-oh. Principal found it 2 weeks after she started attending classes. People think it's part of a college financial aid scam. Well, all right then.
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0: Billie Eilish there, Birds of a Feather, and Teddy Swims. Song is called Bad Dreams. I'm Todd. Wacky but true story. Things started off oddly enough when a man in Romania had his wife shave all his body hair. And then he dressed in her clothes and went for a walk. 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I think I'd probably do that too. Police say the man, likely under the influence of drugs, came home, stripped off his clothes, set the house on fire. Well, I'm hoping by now somebody will start doing a checkup from the neck up on that guy.
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1: Love you like a brother, treat you like a friend, respect you like a lover. 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
7: I'm Chief Meteorologist Jeff Lyons with your 14 First Alert forecast. For the overnight hours, clear and cool with a low of 46. On Friday, sunny and warmer, a high of 74. Scattered showers and thunderstorms rolling through late Friday night with a low of 55. And on Saturday, becoming partly sunny with a high of 78. I'm Chief Meteorologist Jeff Lyons with your 14 First Alert forecast.
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12: I'm Chief Meteorologist Jeff Lyons with your 14 First Alert forecast. For the overnight hours, clear and cool with a low of 46. On Friday, sunny and warmer, a high of 74. Scattered showers and thunderstorms rolling through late Friday night with a low of 55. And on Saturday, becoming partly sunny with a high of 78. I'm Chief Meteorologist Jeff Lyons with your 14 First Alert forecast.
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0: Cheek Meteorologist Jeff Lyons with your 14 First Alert forecast. For the overnight hours, clear and cool with a low of 46. On Friday, sunny and warmer, a high of 74. Scattered showers and thunderstorms rolling through late Friday night with a low of 55. And on Saturday, becoming partly sunny with a high of 78. I'm Chief Meteorologist Jeff Lyons with your 14 First Alert forecast.
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20: I'm Chief Meteorologist Jeff Lyons with your 14 First Alert forecast. For the overnight hours, clear and cool with a low of 46. On Friday, sunny and warmer, a high of 74. Scattered showers and thunderstorms rolling through late Friday night with a low of 55. And on Saturday, becoming partly sunny with a high of 78. I'm Chief Meteorologist Jeff Lyons with your 14 First Alert forecast.
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1: I'm Chief Meteorologist Jeff Lyons with your 14 First Alert forecast. For the overnight hours, clear and cool with a low of 46. On Friday, sunny and warmer, a high of 74. Scattered showers and thunderstorms rolling through late Friday night with a low of 55. And on Saturday, becoming partly sunny with a high of 78. I'm Chief Meteorologist Jeff Lyons with your 14 First Alert forecast.
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5: Finish him.
3: And honestly, how about British also? That works too.
1: Okay, cool.
3: Tell you the truth.
5: Yeah.
1: We'll take that.
3: It's an all-around bloody good time. First of all, very important question this week. On a scale of 1 to 10, how peaceful and delightful does it sound to watch Hugh Jackman reading to sheep?
5: Oh, that sounds very peaceful.
1: That sounds very nice. Yeah,
2: yeah, yeah, yeah. Sure. As sounds like one of those bedtime app
1: right.
2: things.
1: As long as he doesn't turn into Wolverine.
3: thank God he does not. The sheep are safe. Unfortunately, Hugh Jackman himself is not safe in The Sheep Detective this weekend.
6: Oh, I saw the trailer for this. This is so silly.
3: Yeah,
2: it's so silly.
3: such a warm, fuzzy, weird little movie where we have Hugh Jackman and he tends to the sheep, just like I said, and every night he reads them little murder mysteries, like cozy mysteries, and he just kind of reads them just to be connected to the sheep that he loves very much. But what he doesn't understand is that the sheep are actually listening and really learning a lot, and they talk at length about said mysteries when he has gone to bed for the night.
5: Huh.
3: But guess what?
1: What?
3: Hugh Jackman gets murdered.
2: No!
5: Oh, no!
1: Spoiler!
6: Yeah. There's only...
2: That's like right there in the trailer.
1: Oh, it is? Okay, cool.
6: There's only one herd for the job.
3: Truly. You heard? this is a very sweet little movie. It has a whole bunch of voices that you'll recognize, like Julia Louis-Dreyfus, et cetera, et cetera, and a lot of British stars as the humans as well, because this is a very sus death. We've got like Emma Thompson, and we also have a sneak preview of Nicholas Galitzine, who will be in He-Man in a few weeks. And basically, this movie is just totally delightful. If you want something to celebrate spring, celebrate spring with murder and sheeps.
5: Sheeps.
2: Okay. Perfect. It's wacky.
6: As you're meant to.
4: Perfect for it to come out for tourist season.
3: Exactly, right? It's a go visit somewhere and wonder why there are just so many sheep around and why they really seem to be discussing things, yet you can't understand the words.
5: Is there any truth to the rumor that I've always heard that sheep, when they can't sleep, they count humans?
3: I hope that's true.
5: That was a very polite laugh.
1: That was very
2: it was. She's so kind to you.
5: Yeah, I'm going to buy her a Christmas present.
6: She laughed.
4: She picked out that joke with sheep.
3: There's been a real lack of Christmas presents all these years, Big Al. But you know what? I don't do it for the presents. I do it for you.
5: Thank you. Oh, my gosh. You are making me melt right now, Gray Drake.
3: I'm going to reach through this phone, this radio, and just hug y'all.
5: I know that's right.
3: So, completely opposite vibe with the other big movie in theaters this week, and that is Mortal Kombat. Right. The last time that we saw a Mortal Kombat movie, it was the reboot. It happened about 5 years ago. And believe it or not, it was really good.
1: Hmm. Yeah.
5: Okay.
1: Yeah,
3: I know.
1: Mm-hmm.
3: You're wild agreement. Really,
2: enthusiastic.
1: Because those video game movies tend to not hit so well, and Mortal Kombat did.
3: Boy, yeah, that is really the truth. Video game movies are tough. But this adaptation was interesting, and it wasn't exactly what you'd expect, especially if you're like a deep cut fan that saw the version from 1996. Like, that version is ridiculous and totally over the top. It's very fun, but they took a different approach. Now, 5 years later, we've got everyone back, plus the big characters that you were missing if you're a fan of the video games, like I am, such as Johnny Cage.
1: Oh, Oh, yeah.
3: Yeah. So we brought in Carl Urban. He is Johnny Cage, but we have everyone else back. So it's like Jax. And now I'm blanking on everybody's name. But
1: Sub-Zero?
3: It's like Kitana. Sub-Zero's
4: Melina.
3: And Scorpion, kind of.
4: Raiden.
3: And Jade. Raiden. They're all back. And so this movie was so fun. It made me wonder if I am an inherently violent person.
5: Okay.
3: It is so gory and crazy. Like, they really take these fatalities seriously. So the video game truly comes to life. It is wild what they do in this film. And I was sitting there cheering it on like a bloodthirsty nut.
1: Wow.
4: Yeah.
1: Do they do that look that they do in the video game where it's kind of like an X-ray and you get to see what's going on with the bones?
3: Oh, that's awesome. They actually don't do that. I forgot about that. They do so many things, though, and they bring to life, like, so many iconic set pieces. If you were a nerd for Mortal Kombat at any point in your life, you will love this movie. And if you just want to watch a very silly kind of otherworld, not reality movie where people are fighting and really finishing each other, then Mortal Kombat 2 is totally your jam, because wow, this movie's fun and violent, and I think I might need to talk to my therapist about
1: that. Well, good.
3: So,
2: I'm still upset about the Hugh Jackman getting murdered.
5: Yeah.
2: I'm going to talk to my therapist about that.
3: Oh God, I know. And it's a tough week emotionally for everyone. What else is new?
1: Yeah, I know. Right. Yeah, I know.
6: We'll just try counting humans.
5: Thank you, Anna.
6: I got you.
5: That's my girl right there.
3: Oh, you know what? That joke wasn't too bad.
5: Okay, I'll take the assist. I didn't get the point. I take the assist.
1: Any fun interviews we could go watch you do on your CBR Presents channel, Gray?
3: Oh, I got to talk to everybody in Mortal Kombat. Talking to Carl Urban is just such a journey.
6: That's so cool. He plays Butcher in The Boys.
4: Yeah, he just looks different without the beard.
6: Yeah.
1: Yeah, I didn't recognize
6: him. I just had to look him up. Mm-hmm. Mm-hmm. We've been watching him on The Boys, yeah.
3: He's so good. That was really fun because I kept flashing back to myself as a child loving playing Mortal Kombat.
4: Who was your character?
3: I have to admit that I preferred playing Chun-Li in Street Fighter, but...
4: Which movie's coming out too.
3: It sure is, and it looks really good. But I did love Kitana in Mortal Kombat.
4: Yeah, same. Yeah.
3: And in this movie, they give her her fans, and she, like, busts out the fatal fans. It is so cool. And so I'm sitting there talking to everyone, and I was like, oh, my God, little Gray. Like, look where you've ended up. This is so cool. I was really nerded out. So you can watch those videos. I actually managed to sound like a normal human being, sort of.
1: Sort of. Well, sounds like we got a good weekend at the movie theaters. We got Sheep Detectives, but it's sad because our boy Hugh Jackman we didn't know that was possible except for Logan, gets taken out. Or you can go watch everybody get taken out in Mortal Kombat 2.
3: And we expect that.
1: Yeah, well, that's expected. We expect a bunch of that going on there. Well, Gray, awesome chatting with you. We hope you have a wonderful week. We'll catch up with you next week because I know the movies are hitting hard here in the next few months.
3: Thank you. I know it's getting exciting, and to all of our mothers out there, happy Mother's Day.
2: Aw, thank you, Gray.
3: Love you. Shout out. You're so welcome. Thank you for taking care of us. We love you.
1: Thank you for that message. Speaking for the moms, I guess. Gray, we'll talk to you next Friday.
3: All right, bye, everybody.
1: It's like when you get on the plane and they say, have a safe flight.
6: You're like, you too.
1: What am I doing?
5: You too. Yeah.
1: What am I doing?
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8: I'm Chief Meteorologist Jeff Lyons with your 14 First Alert forecast. For the overnight hours, clear and cool with a low of 46. On Friday, sunny and warmer, a high of 74. Scattered showers and thunderstorms rolling through late Friday night with a low of 55. And on Saturday, becoming partly sunny with a high of 78. I'm Chief Meteorologist Jeff Lyons with your 14 First Alert forecast.
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15: If you live with someone, when they're sitting on the opposite side of the couch and they're all on their phone and then they start going, do you get really like, do you get super curious? Like,
16: yeah, of course.
15: Hey, just spit it out. Like, what's going on?
16: What is it?
15: Mm-hmm. Yeah, just don't.
14: What's so funny?
15: Are you fishing for me to ask what's going on? Or what?
17: Because they go, nothing.
15: Yeah, that was Kinsey yesterday. She's on the other side of the couch. With her wine. And I'm with her doing nothing. So I finally go,
14: what?
15: What?
17: There's an episode of SpongeBob where they're doing this.
15: Right.
17: Where Patrick and SpongeBob are in a cardboard box and Squidward's in his house just like, what is going on in that cardboard box that is so fun?
15: Yeah, just at least go like, oh, this is so great. What's going on in my life right now?
17: Imagination.
15: And then I ask, what's going on? And she goes, oh, nothing. there's something going on.
16: Yeah, that's not right. You can't do that.
18: And here's JC's mind. Is she talking to a man?
15: No, I don't really have those thoughts, but I felt excluded from the fun conversation.
14: Okay, okay. Yeah, so like, if you're watching a funny video, I want to watch.
15: Yeah, like, was it Instagram? Was it like you're over there? And then she finally goes, it's my conversation with Kelly and Anna.
14: Oh.
15: And I said, you're talking to my coworkers?
16: Yeah, my friends
15: from work?
18: How dare she?
15: How dare you? I wanted to text you guys and start a little side conversation.
14: You should have. That would have been funny.
15: But, and then she read me the conversation she had with you guys. And I think Kelly finally got to see my wife's ADD coming out in full effect. Because my wife got to hang out with Kelly and Anna's friend, Colleen Hoover, yesterday.
18: Yes, so she is our friend now.
14: Yes, she is.
15: She brought you up.
14: She is.
18: Colleen brought us up?
15: Yeah. Kinsey told me. She was
18: still need to go get drinks.
15: That's what she said to her.
18: Not that like it's a big deal.
15: Right. Yeah, Colleen. my wife got invited to some women's empowerment I guess, like luncheon from Randy Mahomes, a friend of ours. She invited her, and Colleen happened to be there. And so Kinsey, self-admittedly, said, yeah, I don't read.
18: I don't read.
16: I don't read.
14: Oh, my God.
18: That's okay. Colleen probably finds that honesty refreshing.
15: Sure. And Colleen was very kind and gave Kinsey a book that was signed.
18: I even asked Kinsey,
15: I was like, are you going to read it? And she goes, I'm thinking about getting going on that.
18: Which book was it? Do you know?
15: It was the
18: Woman
15: Blake,
18: Down?
15: The Blake Lively and Justin Baldoni one.
18: Oh, it is with us?
15: It is with us, yeah.
18: Whoa. Oh, interesting. That's huge.
15: I'm pretty sure it was that book because I recognized the name. Yeah, I think it was that book.
14: Wow.
18: Trying to get rid of those.
14: An autographed copy. I would have assumed that she would have given her a copy of Verity because the movie's coming out this year.
18: That's such a good book.
14: So good. And the movie's going to be amazing. So Kinsey can still watch the movie adaptations of the books.
15: She could. And I asked her. She's like, maybe we can watch the movie and then read the book. I was like, no, you're supposed to read the book and then watch the movie.
14: That's my favorite thing.
15: But she showed me the text. And I could see Kelly's frustration with my wife on the text. Because Kinsey just sent the picture to you guys. Yeah. And nothing.
17: No context.
14: Well, she had said, she was like, saw Colleen. She says, you guys still need to get drinks. And we were like, oh.
18: We do.
14: We do.
15: But no explanation.
14: But we were like, I think I asked first. I was like, what was the occasion?
15: And nothing.
18: I think I put WTH.
15: And then Kelly puts WTH. What the heck?
16: Because he's like, I've given you a picture. A picture is worth a thousand
18: words. I got it
16: words.
18: Right here. And then, and then
15: Anna sends a picture of her wine. She's like, I'm ready for the story.
14: I said, I'm ready for a refill because I went out to happy hour last night and I had a glass of wine. And it just so happened that when I got that text, my glass of wine was near empty. So I sent a picture and I said, well, I'm ready for drinks at any point.
15: I speak girl. So I think that means go ahead and spill the tea. Kelly then sends her martini. Apparently you had more yesterday.
18: Yeah, we got invited to a lovely dinner last night. And so I was having my martini and Anna says, quite literally, ready for a refill. So just say when. Yeah. And so I said when and I posted mine.
15: And then Kinsey, instead of telling them what happened.
18: Put a picture of her holding a glass of wine. And I'm like, are you going to tell us? You never told us why you ran into Colleen Hoover. She said, sorry. What? I thought Jose did. Why would you tell us?
14: What?
15: That's what she said. And she turned to me. She goes, why didn't you tell him? I'm like, tell him what? What am I supposed to tell him? She goes, that I was going to go do this. I was like, I didn't know you were going to meet Colleen Hoover. I'm like, half the time I'm half asleep.
16: So back
15: I'm driving home.
16: Back to what you said originally. I think me and you, part-time Justin, you can chime in if you want to. Trey, we need to have a group text.
15: A voice text.
16: With us, just, you know, a cocktail glass, a couple ice cubes.
15: Uh-huh.
16: Maybe put Alan in there, you know.
15: Yeah, we'll put.
19: And, can I be in it? I don't have a group text.
16: Sure, Archie, sure. But this is guys. No, we have to be in another one.
15: Okay. You can join Anna and Kelly and Kim.
19: Well, now I can't, because then I asked for it. You can't ask for it.
16: Then when I
19: to the chat?
18: Doesn't count.
19: It doesn't count.
16: I'll send you a picture of me in the hot tub and, you know, just with no caption. And
17: but what are we going to
14: do? You already do the hot tub pick with no caption in our like morning show group text.
17: But they have like, something in common. Have like Colleen Hoover books and Colleen Hoover. We don't have anything in common.
15: What do you mean?
17: What are we as guys?
15: So Al Trey and I will talk.
16: Okay, fine. You're not going to talk about. You're out of our group text.
20: I think
17: y'all going to talk about?
20: I think that all four of us, and this is genuine, I think the four of us could all have something nice to say about giant, jacked, muscular men.
17: That's true.
14: Start that text and please post the receipts.
20: Okay. You got it.
14: I would love to see what y'all say.
20: Right?
15: Okay. Do you want to start a guy chat?
20: JC's going to be like, that guy's form is great. I'm going to be jealous that I'm not that big.
16: Yeah.
15: Justin's
20: going to want them. Al's going to be like, hey, I used to be a former

0: because Audrey was reading some of the comments she got on Hinge, and Kelly agreed with the guy.
1: Because
0: he sent you my personality traits.
1: Oh, yeah. Let me pull it back up. He's like, do you want to know what I'm like or something like that? And I was like, sure. And he goes, do you want to know my personality traits? Yeah. And I was like, absolutely. And he goes, 6'4".
0: That's not a personality trait.
2: But it says a lot about their personality. When you have somebody 6'4", a commanding presence like that, I think that does say a lot about somebody. Like I told her, if he wrote back and said, I'm 5'4", that would tell you a lot about a man's personality, wouldn't it?
3: And he's got a sense of humor too.
1: Mm-hmm.
3: 6'4", my height.
2: Funny, but also, you know, a commanding presence in a room.
4: He could be a 6'4" wimp.
0: They're out there.
4: They're out there.
0: Yeah, we call it.
2: A 6'4 wimp wouldn't post that as his.
4: If you're a 6'4 wimp, give us a time.
1: I think we already have the 6'4 wimp on the phone. He's in my group text.
4: Hey, 6'4 wimp, how you doing, man?
5: Scared. So scared right now.
1: What are you scared of?
5: I'm merging onto the freeway.
4: Oh, wow.
5: Yeah.
4: But how's the weather up there, 6'4"? Wow, how's the altitude?
5: I can't breathe.
1: Oh, God.
4: You're so tall and muscular?
5: Yeah, I'm having a panic attack right now.
4: Oh, why? What's on your mind besides merging?
5: I don't know, man.
3: Do you play basketball?
5: Yeah, I play basketball.
3: Are you good?
5: No, I'm scared of the ball.
3: Oh.
5: Okay. Yeah, and I'm scared of fighting.
6: Oh. Hey, what about heights? How do you do with heights?
5: Heights?
4: Yeah.
5: Yikes.
4: Okay, we'll see you later, buddy.
5: Right.
2: I just looked it up. I said, how does being 6'4 affect a man's personality? Increased confidence, assertiveness, and social comfort due to societal advantages.
0: Oh.
2: Yeah, positive feedback and perceptions of leadership.
0: That's right.
2: It often acts as a cue to dominance, attracting more positive social and romantic attention.
1: Mm. I would 100%.
6: Now Google their negative qualities.
1: Please. I would do that. Well, I would agree because my husband Ryan is 6'4".
0: Yeah. Yeah, you tell us every day.
3: Yeah, let's say.
1: I know.
3: let's say he lost all his height.
1: I would still love him.
3: And he was shorter than you.
0: If Ryan was 5'4", you would love him?
1: I would still love him. Yes. Even though he wouldn't love me if I was a mermaid, I would still love him if he was short.
0: What did you notice first when you first saw Ryan?
1: Oh, that he's tall.
2: See? But it also says the negative, like Trey said, it could also foster overconfidence or narcissism. It could foster that.
0: Mm-hmm. Ryan's not narcissistic.
1: No,
3: I do want to shout out the short kings out there because they are also worthy of love.
1: Especially the ones in this room.
2: It affects their personality. They have to overcompensate.
0: Yeah.
2: Have to overcompensate for their lack of height.
0: So if I buy those lifts on the internet that would give me 3 inches and get me to 6'4", do I now become that? Or am I a fake 6'4"?
2: No, then you're a liar. You're a fraud, right?
0: I guess so.
2: Can you truly feel confident when you're faking?
0: I'll stay 6'1".
3: And to the short kings, I see you from all
2: way
3: the
2: down
3: way
2: there.
3: Up here.
0: And how tall are you, Justin?
3: 5'11".
0: 5'11". Mm-hmm. You're almost there, buddy.
3: I feel tall.
0: You are tall.
1: You're tall.
2: I feel tall.
0: You are tall.
7: Worst dates ever.
8: Tell us about yours.
7: 800-543-3548.
0: Autumn wants to hook us up with her worst date ever story, and we're here for it. Go ahead, Autumn. What happened?
9: Oh, my gosh. I love you guys. I've listened to y'all for years.
4: Thank you. Love you, too.
9: I had the worst date ever in my 20s. I was set up on a blind date that I had no idea I was being set up on. It was like a triple date thing. I thought it was just girls' night out. Well, it was a guy that played in the NBA.
1: Oh.
9: He was like 7 feet tall almost. I'm 5 feet tall.
0: Whoa,
2: wow. That's a lot.
9: Very mismatched.
1: That's a long distance relationship.
9: Exactly. Anyway, we get there and he was already drunk.
0: Oh.
9: And I'm like, okay, not interested immediately. But he proceeded to, you know, put his arm around me. I asked him not to, you know, whatever. He's still drunk. We go to, it was Blackberries at the time. To go dancing and stuff, and we get there, he's, again, you know, already drunk. I had just bought this amazing outfit, white linen pants, designer. He spills cranberry juice and vodka on it.
0: Oh! Not the white pants!
2: Ay, ay, ay.
9: Yeah, just got them, altered everything. It was, like, just first time wearing them. I was so upset. Then we're, like, in VIP, and he's, you know, acting inappropriate, so I put him in his place, and then, he gets up and he goes back to the bar. He ends up throwing up in the club, getting us kicked out. We had to leave. And I was the only sober person, so I ended up driving us, you know, dropping everybody off. And at the end, when I'm dropping him off, which was before I dropped everybody else off, I didn't want to be alone with this guy, but

0: Anyway, he tried to kiss me. I'm like, you just cute. But also, giving you no signs that I was interested whatsoever.
1: But he's an NBA player.
0: And he's still trying to kiss me.
1: I'm kidding. I'm
0: kidding.
1: My
0: gosh. Ugh, no. And turns out, I believe he had a fiance back in Miami.
2: What?
3: Oh, man.
4: He was living the NBA player life for sure.
1: Yeah.
4: That's crazy.
1: But he's an NBA player.
4: Thank you for sharing your worst date ever, Autumn.
0: Thank you. Love you guys.
4: Love you too. Bye.
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4: I know what I'm doing today.
3: What you doing?
4: I'm going to Chipotle. What are you watching?
3: My phone just, I was like, oops.
4: I'm going to Chipotle after what the Chipotle CEO said.
1: What did he say?
4: He said, if you feel like you want more in your bowl, just ask.
3: Oh, really?
1: And they'll give it to you for free.
4: And they'll give it to you.
1: That's
4: so if you want
1: said.
4: A little more,
3: really?
4: If you want a little more protein, Kelly, the CEO, the boss man.
3: Have all the people scooping the meat been informed of this?
4: That's what I'm asking. That's why I'm going straight. And I'm sure we're supposed to be kind when we ask, like, hey, can I,
1: Lisa, can I have some more?
4: Because last time I asked for more protein, I was charged. Because I said, can I have more?
1: That's what people, that's what restaurants do.
4: They can have more steak, and they did it, but I got charged.
7: Did they give you another full scoop?
4: Yeah, but I would have liked
7: double meat.
4: But she shook it a little bit, so like three little cubes fell off.
3: Ooh.
4: And that's, that was a lot to me.
3: Yeah. It is.
4: So, according to the Chipotle CEO, all you got to do is just ask.
3: Huh. Hey, what's the worst that can happen?
4: They charge you.
1: They say no, or they charge you. Yeah.
7: And guac is extra.
3: Yes, but it's good guac.
4: The guac is, that's the only guac I will eat that has onions in it.
3: And they have really good chips, too.
4: And their chips are really good.
3: They are good.
4: And they're a little, I think they're like frescos or water, pretty good as well.
7: My friend, he got a quesarito, so they make a quesadilla, and then they roll it into a burrito.
4: Oh.
7: So the tortilla is a cheesy
3: quesarito.
4: And from what I'm gathering, if we're thinking fast food options, that's actually a pretty healthy one, because they're grilling everything right there in store, so. Mm. But I'm really excited to go try this new
7: fresh ingredient.
3: Let us know how it goes.
8: Yeah.
3: When you just ask.
4: Like, does it mean just the beans? Just the rice, or we talk like you got to like tell us everything. Like
8: have the article ready on your phone.
1: Like if you get a small,
4: I have a screenshot ready to go.
8: You need a receipt.
4: Set
3: be like,
4: and
3: well, your boss said this.
4: Yeah, this is what your boss said. So I'm not. Please,
1: they'll be like, who's that guy?
7: Well, he ain't here. So do you want double meat or not?
4: Not double, just a little bit more.
7: Okay, here you go. Yeah. Here's two pieces.
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14: Celebrate.
13: So we celebrate with you as your friends. 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
14: Cannot beat that.
13: But you could also get some more entries and make sure that, you know, you pump up them chances. What's the Feel Good Fridays in the room, though? Big Al Mac, I know you're celebrating Mama's birthday.
12: Celebrating Mama's birthday tonight with the fam, going out to eat. Today, I haven't done this in a long time. I'm going to an elementary school, Kelly, the Jimmy Ray Elementary School in Waxahachie, and talking to kids about my career as a radio personality.
13: There you go.
12: No.
14: Wonderful.
13: By the way,
12: Kelly,
14: four kids. Yeah. Oh, no.
13: They just ask us, who have you met and who's your favorite person and this and that. Here's a little tidbit from when we talked to Big Al's mom earlier.
12: Oh, my goodness.
15: Oh, Lord have mercy, Jesus.
13: So you can tell she's having a beautiful birthday, which is awesome.
12: Man.
13: Kelly, you got a Feel Good Friday?
14: I do. McKelly got in last night from college. She's got to go back all the way back next week for one final. Ooh. But today we're going to go shopping for her interview outfit for job interviews for this summer. That's fun.
12: Yep.
14: And then on Sunday, my nephew Jesse and his beloved Priscilla are getting married.
13: There you go.
14: My brother's youngest son. So all four of his kids are married off now.
16: Wonderful.
13: Anna, your Feel Good Friday?
16: My Feel Good Friday is I have a very close friend that got engaged, and so we're going to be celebrating them this weekend. They already got engaged. It's not like I'm ruining the surprise or anything, but we're going to go out to dinner and celebrate. I need to get them a little gift.
13: Justin?
17: I am gardening on Sunday because the weather's going to be so beautiful. Daniel and I went to the farmer's market and bought gorgeous flowers, so I'm going to be digging with dirt and planting flowers.
13: What about you, Audrey?
18: I'm at the point with my breakup where I can be alone and not cry.
13: There you go. That's a Feel Good Friday.
18: And yeah, I know all these people messaged me. Audrey just moves on so quick. Uh-huh. She don't care. Well, I don't talk about that side of it because it's not fun. Anyway,
13: What about you, Producer Trey?
19: Oh, man, I got a couple of birthday parties to go to tomorrow. First pool party of the season. Heated pool.
13: Thank you.
19: Me a little bit.
13: Look at Trey hanging out with people with indoor pools and heated pools.
12: Right.
13: Moving on up in the world, sir. Yeah.
12: You got one, dude?
13: My sister-in-law is going to come watch the kids tomorrow, and Kinsey and I are going to have a mommy-daddy mini vacation.
12: Okay.
13: A little road trip there and back to Austin.
16: Fun.
13: Yeah, it's going to be fun. Hey, Sarah.
20: Good morning, JC. How are you?
13: Doing awesome. What's your Feel Good Friday?
20: Well, my first one is I got the day off today, so I get a nice little 3-day weekend.
12: Heck yeah.
20: And my second is I have a date this weekend about which I'm going to have to call back on Monday for Petty Monday.
12: You already know.
14: Our worst date ever.
20: That's what I'm talking about. Shout out Twitch.
13: Yes. Now, how'd you find this date?
20: Through a dating app.
13: Okay. Which one's your dating app of choice?
20: I actually just use Facebook Dating.
13: Oh, okay. The Facebook Marketplace dating place.
12: Yeah.
13: Well, hopefully the date goes extremely well, and you're just calling us with good news on Friday, on Monday, Sarah.
20: Yeah, I'm going to call you with some good petty. Trust me.
13: Feel good, okay. Petty. I love that. Enjoy your date, Sarah. What's going on, Dee?
21: Hey.
13: How you doing?
21: How are you?
13: Doing great. What's your Feel Good Friday?
21: It's my day off. It's my birthday.
14: Happy birthday.
21: I'm going to Medieval Times. Oh, thank you. I'm going to Medieval Times, and then I'm going to do Nazca Track tonight.
12: Oh, man.
13: Awesome. Well, you got a packed weekend going on, Dee.
14: Good birthday.
13: Well, you have a fun birthday weekend, and enjoy it, okay?
21: Well, thank you.
13: You're welcome, Dee.
12: They should, in the future, do the monster truck right there where they do the Medieval Times. Just kind of combine them all? Jousting with the horses
13: and
12: the monster trucks.
13: From the text, Danielle from Chattanooga wrote us and said, I'm headed to Knoxville for the Luke Combs concert.
12: Yeah.
13: Woohoo.
12: Long neck, eyes, cold beer, never broke my heart.
13: Oh, that's a song.
16: The other day when we were talking about misheard lyrics, someone said that they thought those lyrics, ice cold beer, was Costco beer.
12: Costco beer.
13: Yeah.
12: I can see that.
13: It never broke my heart either.
12: Yeah, right.
13: Hey, Vanessa.
22: Hey, good morning, y'all.
13: Good morning. So what's your Feel Good Friday?
22: So like 14 years ago, I signed up to do bone marrow like donation, and I finally got chosen. So I'm going to be the donator and help and save somebody's life. So
12: that's the best Feel Good we've ever had.
13: Because we've all put in for that.
16: That's incredible.
13: And only Producer Nick, who used to work on the show, has been chosen out of our group of people. But now we got Vanessa to add to that list.
12: Like my boning.
22: You know why I signed up for it?
13: Why?
22: Because my favorite artist is Nelly, and his sister had passed away from it. And so he was like a big advocate for like signing up, and I did it 14 years ago.
16: Wow.
12: That's great.
0: So yeah. Wow.
14: All that time.
13: All that. Well, you finally got it in. You're a hero, Vanessa.
12: Thank Hope you hit him up on social media and let him know that
13: for sure
12: he inspired you to do it.
13: I think he would love that.
0: I would definitely have to.
12: Yeah.
13: All right, Vanessa, best of luck. Keep us posted on how that goes. Hey, Leanne.
1: Hi, how are you?
13: Doing great. What's your Feel Good Friday?
1: So, I saved a whole bunch of money today.
13: How?
1: I went to the clearance event at the Dollar General, and I'm at a really rural place, so one of my local Dollar Generals does 70% off of clearance, so anything that was already marked down, I got an additional 70% off of.
14: Girl, how'd you get out of that? How'd you find out about this? Is there like a secret society?
1: Most stores do 50% off. So if you go to like most Dollar Generals, it's going to be 50% off the clearance this weekend. But mine did 70% off. So
12: Kelly all kinds of excited right now.
13: Wow. what's your favorite thing you got from the shopping spree?
1: So I got some like Donnie rinse fabric rinse.
13: Oh,
1: I got it for like, I probably got that for like $3.
14: Wow.
13: Dang.
14: A steal. Dang,
13: Kelly's over here looking it up.
14: Love a good deal.
18: I am too.
12: She is salivating.
13: Good Friday, Leanne. Thank you for sharing.
14: Love a good deal. Wow. Leanne, blood going.
13: Saving all this money.
14: Yeah.
13: Dang.
14: How much longer are we working?
18: Oh, she's going now.
13: Wow. Hi, Missy.
2: Good morning, y'all.
13: Good morning. What's your Feel Good Friday?
2: Well, first off, I woke up happy, healthy this morning, so that's a good thing. And then my baby girl is coming home from college.
12: Awesome.
2: So that's a good one. And then Sunday, I have another one. Sunday, my youngest baby, he is getting baptized.
13: So much.
14: All great things to celebrate.
13: And your daughter's going to be there from college. What college does she go to? What's her name?
2: She's at UC. Her name's Eliana. She's at UCO in Edmond.
13: UCO. Eliana. Come on now, Eliana. Welcome home.
12: Shout out, Missy, Oklahoma.
13: Have an awesome weekend with your family and your daughter visiting you in the baptism, all that good stuff. Thank you for your call.
2: Thank you. Y'all have a good day.
12: You too.
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14: It's the weekend, baby! Say it with me three times, y'all. Friday. Yes, it is Friday, May 8th, 2026, and we are the Kid Craddock Morning Show. Heavenly Father, thank you for waking us up today to see this day. Thank you, and we lift up our moms in prayer this morning. God, Mother's Day means a lot of different things for different people. Some celebrate, some will remember, some wonder, and for some it's sad. But God, your word says in everything, give thanks. So God, no matter what season we are in this morning, we thank you. Amber is thankful for her mom and grateful that you continue to watch over her like only you can. Dana is asking for prayers for her mom who was just diagnosed with a brain tumor. God, we thank you for all of our moms. We are praying for those who have lost their moms. We're praying for those who are longing to become moms. And we pray for the moms who have lost children. Thank you for being a sovereign God. In Jesus' name we pray. Amen. All right, here is our show mom, Kelly Resby.
15: Thank you, I am. I am standing on a balance board.
16: A balance board?
15: Yes, I was duped. I don't know. We're going to try it. It's okay. Supposed to do something, and I don't even know what it's supposed to do.
17: Strengthen your core?
15: Maybe, but I'm not really, like, it's not that hard to balance on it. I'm just, like, standing here.
16: Maybe it's the shoes that Big Al and Boss Man George got, the Mind, the Nike slides.
15: It's got little bumps on it, and it says it if is. I want to stimulate stuff, I can be barefoot. on it. And then, like, maybe that'll... I don't know what it's supposed to do.
16: I think it's supposed to trigger things from your... Because
14: you look very balanced.
16: Everything starts
15: from
16: the feet.
15: Well, I mean, that's not, like, hard.
9: No. Maybe it'll get harder throughout the morning, perhaps.
15: Maybe.
14: Yeah, the more you...
15: It's like when everybody was sitting on those balls. Yeah. Remember, that was supposed to be good for your core. And they said, don't do it more than, like, 20 minutes when you start. And I'm like, what's the big deal? It hurt if you did it... You had to build up to how long you sit on the ball.
14: Can you paddleboard on water?
15: I've never tried.
14: You never tried? Okay. I mean, I would think that that's kind of
15: similar. Apparently
14: similar.
15: I'd be very good at it based on the way I'm standing right now.
14: Yeah, yeah. Here is JC Chavez.
16: So yesterday I said, after I saw the note from the Chipotle CEO, that if you felt like your rations were not big enough, to just say, hey, give me more. Mm-hmm. So I went in there ready.
11: Yeah.
16: Because I said I was going yesterday. I went.
11: Uh-huh. Do it.
16: And I got to the front of the line. I told them what I wanted, my burrito bowl, and they put in the rice, good scoop, beans, good scoop. I asked for the steak. Wasn't very thrilled with the amount of little squares or cubes I got.
14: Okay.
16: And I was about to go, hey, can I have more?
9: About to.
16: But the lady that did the scoop, she looked like she meant business.
9: Mm-hmm. Oh, okay. Yeah.
16: And I wasn't about that life.
11: Intimidating.
15: She chickened out?
16: I chickened out. Kelly, I was at the tip of my tongue. I was like, can I have... And she goes, huh? I go, what? Can I have some guacamole? So I actually wanted to pay more.
15: Oh my goodness. You let the whole everybody down.
16: I know. I'm going to try again.
14: That's a different story.
16: I don't do well with confrontation at restaurants.
9: Yeah. Is it indefinite, or was it like because yesterday was a special day for something?
16: No, it's indefinite. He said.
14: If you want more, ask for more.
16: But sometimes they charge you for more. Yeah. But I wanted to test it out, and I just... It was lunchtime.
9: You got scared.
16: I got scared. And she looked like she kind of looked like my tia.
9: So, you know what
16: I
9: mean?
16: Yeah, so I was like, oh, man, I can't start beef right now, and I'm asking for more beef.
14: Here is Anna. Good morning.
12: Good morning. I felt kind of dumb yesterday because I'm hosting a baby shower this weekend on Saturday, and I'm in charge of the game, and I'm doing a most likely to game, like, oh, from the mom and dad, like, who's most likely to cry on the first day of school, blah, blah, whatever. I had it in my head that I was like, I need to come up with the list that I'm going to do sometime before, like, the end of the day Friday because I need to print it out. And so I spent yesterday after the show, like, doing it, printed it. I sent a picture of it to my friends, and I was like, do you guys like this, the list? And they're like, why did you send us a picture of the printed thing? Like, why didn't you just text it to us? And I was like, you know, I don't know. And then I thought, why did I need to print it at all? I can just read the list off of my phone on Saturday. Like, this is not something that needs to be printed. But for all week, I've been stressing about the fact that I need to have it.
14: I like having stuff, like, on paper. I do.
12: Maybe there's something about that, when we events and
16: because you're hosting
12: stuff.
16: You want to have some in your hand and when I you're think hosting. Like, it's official.
12: Yeah, for some reason.
15: Well,
12: I mean,
15: the people
12: now
15: playing
12: I
15: have to have it printed out.
12: Well, no, because they're gonna just hear it.
16: Right.
12: Like I'm just gonna.
15: Oh, they're not gonna like keep score.
12: No. We're gonna have little like paddles that have like the names of like who they think. So everybody's they're just gonna hold them up.
14: Gotcha.
12: So
16: you don't need it.
12: I don't need it.
16: Absolutely. But you feel
14: prepared.
16: Official.
12: But let everyone know that I do utilize the printer here at work.
14: You are prepared. Here is part-time Justin.
17: Well, I'm a little annoyed with you, Anna.
16: Whoa, dude.
9: Wow. Ooh, carefrontation.
16: Friday.
17: I'm a little annoyed because...
16: What's it called, Audrey?
9: Carefrontation.
16: Carefrontation.
9: Try to phrase it as, I feel blank when you blank.
16: Yeah.
17: No, I'm annoyed with you.
9: Why?
17: Because you kicked my butt at Mortal Kombat.
9: Twice.
16: Oh, he was talking so much
17: and
16: trash.
17: And it's not that Anna's... And I think it's because you're not good at the game.
16: Wow.
9: I'm not good at it and I beat you twice and kick your butt, what does that make you?
17: You went over there like a child and button smashed and killed me.
16: No, I've seen Anna play and she does kind of button smash, but she has strategic jumping moves.
17: I was practicing over there and Anna over there with her dress and skirt skips in there. And then I'm like, all right, ready to kick your butt. She killed me.
16: By the way, Justin went in there and practiced for like a good 10 minutes.
12: Well, because I told him, because he was like, you want to go play Mortal Kombat? And I was doing something. And I was like, I'll just meet you over there. Justin spent like 30 minutes by himself.
17: Trying to get down
12: trying to figure it out. And then I just went over there and kicked his butt twice. Uh-huh.
17: And then she did a pirouette on her way out.
16: It's not about how fancy you get, Justin. It's just about getting the job done, which Anna did.
17: And I'm still annoyed. And maybe because I'm annoyed with myself.
12: You want to go...
16: Anna.
14: Oh,
16: no.
14: Rematch.
16: Listen, Anna. Never play him again.
14: Right.
17: Never
16: go
17: play
16: out,
17: again.
16: Go out.
9: Go on the high.
14: Take it from me.
16: He wants to play you so he could beat you and never play you again.
12: Okay.
16: Don't give
12: him. We'll have this be Justin's villain origin story.
16: Yeah, this is it right here.
14: Here's Audrey. Good morning.
9: Good morning. Is any time random?
11: why do we decide to meet at certain times? Because a guy messaged me talking about a date this weekend.
18: Uh-huh.
11: And he was like, how does 7:43 sound?
9: Oh.
11: And I was like, why wouldn't you just do 45 or 30 or 8? And he goes, because any time is random when you think about it. 7:30 is a random time.
16: No, you need to meet like at the top of the hour or in the 30s.
17: We're
16: not doing 15s and 45s over here.
11: That's what I'm saying.
19: It sounds like he needs an alibi. Like there's a train coming by at that time. So I need to make sure to let people know I'm at a date at 7:43.
16: Yeah, at 7:43 I was doing... Yeah, that's us.
11: I never even thought about that, Trey. But I think this might just be him trying to be quirky and interesting.
9: Probably.
11: Yeah. It's probably something he saw online.
9: Did you like it?
11: No. Well, I actually like the time 7:43, so I was okay with that, OCD wise.
9: But the overarching,
11: yeah.
16: You should, or if you do meet him at 7:43 and he doesn't show up at 7:43,
11: then it's a problem.
16: It's a you're done, buddy.
11: Yeah,
9: 7:44, be like you're late.
16: You're so late. Yeah, like, you're done.
11: It's game over.
14: In the control room, here's Trey.
19: Need a little help with math.
16: Okay.
19: We all know nacho math. Anything that's stuck together onto one chip through cheese is one nacho.
16: Yeah, that's yours.
19: Okay, so my bowl of cereal last night, I put in my cereal.
16: What cereal?
19: And my milk. It was Fruit Loops.
16: Okay.
19: Thank you. I'm a grown up.
16: Good choice.
19: And so Fruit Loops. And my wife goes, make sure there's enough Fruit Loops for tomorrow. It's Friday. It's cereal day. All right, fine. But so I pour in my cereal, pour in my milk, and then I eat all the cereal. Still have milk left over. So I pour in more cereal. Eat that. Still have milk left. I've never refreshed the milk. Still pour more cereal in. How many bowls of cereal have I eaten?
16: Three.
19: All right, fine.
15: Is that the bigger Kara question said? Is there enough cereal left for Cereal Friday?
19: It was one of the giant boxes.
15: Okay.
19: So there's plenty. I didn't go
15: can
19: too
15: you
19: hard.
15: Imagine Kara this morning getting up? Where's the food?
16: Yeah. And Trey's over here at work having a blast and the kids are crying because they don't get their cereal.
19: Three is the wrong answer. It was one.
16: On the Friday before Mother's Day.
17: Oh, okay. Milk. I get it because you had one bowl of milk.
19: I only poured milk one time. Yeah. It's one bowl of cereal.
16: It's three.
19: Don't judge me.
16: Here's Big Al Mac.
14: Thank you, JC. At midnight last night, I woke up. And
16: that's what time Al wakes up, by the way.
14: Okay. I woke up at midnight. I put chicken on the smoker because I knew I needed that for later. So I went back to bed, actually.
11: Our lives are so different.
16: I wonder what your neighbors think.
14: 1:45. I did my cardio. I woke up. I did cardio. And then I went to the garage, and I did a little steam. That's my steam that's in the garage. Then at approximately 2:30, 2:40, I put clothes in the dryer. They were in the washer. And so they could start spinning. Then I took a shower, Kelly.
16: Right.
14: And then I poured, at 3 o'clock, I poured peanut oil into my chicken fryer so that I could take the food off of the smoker and fry it.
11: Oh. Ooh.
16: Okay.
14: And then I took the chicken out of it. Just had to do three batches. You're going to do like 6-7 pieces at a time, Kelly. So I did 20 pieces. I had 20 pieces of chicken up here for you guys.
16: And thank you, Al.
14: For us.
16: Thank you, Al.
14: Yeah, absolutely.
16: And the one thing I did catch Al saying before the show started is, I wish I would have stretched this morning.
14: Yeah.
16: I did all that.
14: I did all that. And all I didn't stretch. My back was hurting. I got up here and I was like, I didn't stretch. That's one thing I forgot. I did a whole lot of stuff. I've been very productive this morning.
11: Yeah.
14: And but I didn't stretch.
16: Stuff you could have done during the day like a regular person.
14: No. I gotta have stuff to do in the morning.
17: What kind of stretches though? Yoga or are you just trying to bend it over and touch your toes?
14: No, they're Peloton stretches. There's a little class. I mean just
11: it guides you?
14: Okay.
16: I do yoga.
14: Yeah.
17: Bro.
14: Here is Anna with celebrity birthdays.
20: Olivia Cupo, happy birthday, 34 today. And Enrique Iglesias is 51.
14: My dude.
20: Over the weekend, Noah Centineo will be 30. Wasn't he just in the news for something?
15: He's going to be the early Rocky.
20: Oh.
15: The prequel, right?
16: Is he
15: the prequel?
20: Oh.
16: Maybe.
20: I know he's like Netflix's
15: golden boy or something. Oh, yeah. He's yoked right now. Yeah, that's what it was.
11: The Rocky.
15: He's big.
20: Okay. Well, he's 30 this weekend. Audrina Patridge from The Hills. Mm-hmm. She's 41.
15: What could have been?
16: What?
15: She could have been Audrina Cabrera.
16: Nope.
15: Played that card, right?
16: Ryan Cabrera ended up marrying Lexi.
15: I know, I said what could have been.
16: It worked out. I think she went to his wedding.
15: I'm just saying.
20: Rosario Dawson will be 47. Billy Joel will be 77. Candace Bergen will be 80. Kenan Thompson will be 48 this weekend. And Bono will be 66. Today's National Military Spouse Appreciation Day. Also, National Coconut Cream Pie Day.
16: Mm.
20: No Socks Day.
16: No, I can't.
15: I'm not wearing socks.
14: No. I am.
20: I'm wearing socks.
14: Brand new socks, I might add.
20: You're nice.
16: Oh, that's the best feeling.
14: Brand new socks and brand new underwear.
16: Really?
14: Yeah.
16: I need check. Okay.
14: What you got?
16: I got Tommy John's, dude.
14: I got Tommy John's, dude.
16: Yo!
14: Yeah!
16: We matched.
20: It's going to be sponsored. It's going to be a good day.
16: Al and I just...
20: Real fans?
16: We're attached when it comes to undies.
14: We're attached at the groin.
16: Whoa, dude. No. Anything but that.
18: Pride month is
16: next month. Anything but that. You could have said anything.
18: He's gay for you.
16: No. Love you, buddy. All right, speaking of love, we got our love expert, Kelly Raspberry, helping you out with Love Letters, Kelly, in 10 minutes.
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4: Reporting for Cromwell Media News, I'm Rob Nichols. Opportunities for female athletes will soon expand across Kentucky. This comes as the Kentucky High School Athletic Association has approved the Macon Girls Flag Football, a sanctioned state championship sport, beginning in the 2027 to 2028 school year. Kentucky will now become the 23rd state to sanction the sport at the high school level. KHSAA also approved of pickleball becoming a championship sport also during that school year. Kentucky Derby winner Golden Tempo won't compete in the Preakness. Sherry DeVoe Racing announced that it has opted instead to give the horse additional time after the Kentucky Derby. In a written statement, the team said the decision was made after internal discussions that the horse's health and long-term future were a priority. The team also said it plans to target Belmont Stakes next. The number of first-time filings for unemployment across Kentucky are decreasing. That's according to the U.S. Department of Labor, which says for the week ending May 2nd, there are more than 1,400 first-time filings in the state, which is slightly lower than the week prior. Nationally, the number of initial filings increased compared to the week prior. For all the latest news, sports, community events, and more information, go to OwensboroRadio.com, TellCityRadio.com, or HancockRadio.com, or get the Owensboro Radio app. For Cromwell Media News, I'm Rob Nichols.
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13: I'm Chief Meteorologist Jeff Lyons with your 14 First Alert forecast. For the overnight hours, clear and cool with a low of 46. On Friday, sunny and warmer, a high of 74. Scattered showers and thunderstorms rolling through late Friday night with a low of 55. And on Saturday, becoming partly sunny with a high of 78. I'm Chief Meteorologist Jeff Lyons with your 14 First Alert forecast.
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20: Love letters to Kelly, because love is never simple.
21: 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Bring good to the table. But we got our love expert ready to go here to help us out with whatever issues we got going on in life. And
22: love letters. Love letters to Kelly.
23: Dear Kelly, you're the love expert.
24: I am.
23: I'm nervous just typing this out.
21: Oh.
23: I'm in my mid-30s, and I have feelings for a male friend of almost 5 years. We met on a dating site. We hit it off, but life got in the way, so we stayed friends. Both of us are divorced, and both of us have teenagers that are around the same age, so no issues there because our kids like each other. We became friends with benefits, and I broke the cardinal rule, and I fell for him.
21: Oh.
23: He's such an amazing guy and such a sweetheart. We talk almost every day. If not, we video chat, we send memes, random funny photos. We're both homebodies. We like movies and gaming. I'm just unsure if he has feelings for me, too, or if it's just a friendship to him. My question would be, should I put my feelings out there and potentially get rejected and ruin the friendship, keep my feelings to myself and enjoy what we have, or tell him and pray to God that he likes me too? I just don't want to lose him at the end of the day or make him feel uncomfortable, but this man gives me butterflies, and I blush so bad when we talk. I'm talking that he gives me that high school girl giddy vibe. My kids adore him and his child. Kelly, what should I do?
24: Well, you need to have that conversation, as awkward and as painful as it may be. And I'm speaking from experience, because when I had sort of the same situation and I'm like, I want more here. What are we doing? And he's like, I kind of like it the way it is. I had my answer.
21: There it is.
24: And then what was I going to do with that information? I could decide I can live in this state of limbo, but I wanted more. I wanted, to get married. Not necessarily have kids again. That ship had sailed. It sounds like that might be the case for you too. But once he told me, I'm good with the way things are, why would we mess this up? Then you have to decide if that's enough for you.
23: Mm-hmm.
24: And if it's not, then you part ways, and then you go on and maybe meet your Alan.
21: Aww. Oh, yeah, get you one
24: See,
21: of those.
24: That's what Hello, I'm saying. I'm but you can either keep living in limbo, guessing, wondering, yep. or have that uncomfortable conversation, knowing it might not go the way you want. But at least you have the information, and then you can make your decision.
21: She's on the road to like falling in love, basically.
24: It sounds like she already is trying to be that. But
23: she can listen.
24: Why
23: to
24: would
23: song?
24: Men want to change things? Like, you're giving him everything. He's got all the benefits, and he can go home and do what he wants, and doesn't have to answer to you. It's perfect for him.
21: Yeah.
24: Why would he want to? But maybe he just needs that little nudge.
25: Yeah.
24: Maybe he needs that nudge, and he's maybe thinking. Because men sometimes are like, oh, I thought you were fine. Okay, maybe we can get married. Okay. That's my man impersonation.
21: That's your man. Yeah, I mean,
25: that's a good one. Hey, Al, how are you doing?
26: Yeah, I'm doing fine, Jesse. How are you doing? Yeah, we all talk like this. Isn't
25: I'll
26: it weird?
25: You. Yeah, that's I'll right. Hey, Justin.
27: Now. Hey.
22: Love letters to Kelly.
27: Dear Kelly, you are the one.
24: I am.
21: You sound like Patrick from SpongeBob.
28: I'm lost in love. I'm 22 and my boyfriend is 32. I've just started getting my life together. I bought a car, a new house, and finishing up college.
26: Wow.
28: We have a few things that we don't agree on, such as our morals, values, lifestyle, parenting choices, etc.
26: It's all up together.
24: Quite a list of a few things.
23: Wow. Fundamental things.
26: We can start with morals.
28: I know.
23: And values.
28: All that when it comes to building a life together.
21: Okay.
28: Of course, he treats me amazingly, and I love

0: you, and it's not going to suddenly, once you get married, everything gets better, because then maybe suddenly you have a baby and then you're tied to that person that has no morals and doesn't believe in child raising, and you talk about a disaster as divorcing somebody you don't agree with on all those things. So I would just, as hard as it may be, and I know you can't see past the end of your nose right now, but you're just graduating college and you're getting ready to move into a really exciting...
1: You got your stuff together.
0: Everything's going to be shifting, and look at me, like on my wobble board, everything's getting ready. You're going to be ready to bob and weave.
1: Juke.
0: And when you get into your 30s, you'll be like, man, I dodged a bullet.
2: Yeah.
0: So...
3: Aren't those, correct me if I'm wrong, like... fundamental things
1: red
3: need to agree with on a relationship.
0: Basically, what she's saying is, it's good.
1: good
0: That's all she's telling me is, it's good, and I don't want to give that up. That's what I'm hearing.
3: Those are typically the things that you fundamentally agree on, and then the other small stuff is like,
0: we can make it work.
4: The bare minimum should be, they should have some sort of morals.
3: And values.
4: And values. Right.
5: They do, they just disagree on what they are.
3: Yeah.
2: Sure.
1: These are not little red flags.
4: Those are huge.
1: These are like the people that come out at halftime at the high school game with the flags. Flag corps.
4: Yeah.
1: These are giant, gigantic. The color guard. That's kind of red flags.
0: So I think it's safe to assume nobody is rooting for this relationship.
4: No. All
5: right, you're young.
4: Yeah.
5: You're young.
3: I'm rooting for her.
6: I do want to know what these disagreement in morals and values are, though.
5: That's what we're interested in, yeah.
4: Mm-hmm. Yeah. Speaking of dodging a bullet, our friend Tiffany Stringer, she's got a song. This one. There it is. Remind me of that. She's going to be on the show in about an hour and a half.
1: There you go.
4: Really
1: good
4: cool
1: thing,
4: right
1: dude.
4: There.
1: Yeah.
4: But if you want to write our love expert, you can go to loveletterskelly.com. We'll read the letters on air and get you that advice right there. But if you're dating someone without morals or values.
1: Run.
5: Yeah.
4: This is just a blanketed statement. Just
1: run.
4: Go ahead and do that. Run.
1: Fast. In the opposite direction.
4: Now, real quick, I want to get your vibe on this, guys, because I did something that I feel weird talking to my ChatGPT now. I don't know if you guys saw the vibe. People are asking ChatGPT, hey, I've been with you for a while now. I ask you for help, or I ask for dumb questions, whatever. But I wonder what you look like. If you were human, what do you think you look like? And ChatGPT will create a picture of what it thinks it looks like, your personal one.
0: Based on your input?
4: Based on, I guess, the way you talk to it, or I don't
0: yours
4: know.
0: Yours would be different than the one it creates for me.
4: Because I ask a lot about, like, football stuff and, like, parenting and all that stuff. And my ChatGPT picture did not match. I thought I was talking to, like, my bro, like my dude.
1: Mm-hmm.
4: But ChatGPT thinks it's a girl.
0: Mm-mm.
5: Oh.
4: Yeah. So now,
0: delete before he finds out.
6: You're cheating.
5: Wow.
4: Emotional.
5: Just like,
4: she thinks this is what she thinks she looks like.
0: You got
3: this is an emotional affair.
5: We've all seen the movie Her.
4: But we don't say anything.
0: You need to break up with that one.
6: I think it's because it thinks you think you listen to women better.
4: Oh.
3: Like. Is a thirst trap too. She's not just sending.
4: No, she's covered. She's not made up.
3: You don't have to show
4: stuff.
3: It's
4: not a thirst trap.
3: It's like
1: man.
3: She's posing cute.
5: This could get out of hand if you don't handle it right now.
4: I thought I was talking to his name was Chad. I called him Chad GPT.
0: You need to tell Chad GPT.
4: Stop
0: this and rethink it.
4: Like, what if you were a dude?
1: Can you fix me up with your Chad GPT?
4: I mean, I'll put in a good word.
1: Yeah.
4: Hold on.
1: She's hot.
4: Hey. What do you
6: She's hot.
4: Think?
5: It was only a matter of time before we got here.
4: Of my boy.
6: Big Al falling in love with
4: Mac.
6: A robot.
5: Yeah. Uh-oh. Specifically JC's robot.
0: Isn't ChatGPT always positive?
6: It is. It is. It goes, good question.
0: Mm-hmm.
4: I don't know Big Al Mac yet.
1: Oh.
0: But I'd like to.
5: Did you just get rejected by ChatGPT?
4: I think the name alone sounds like either a legendary offensive line coach. See, I told you I talk about football a lot. A guy who dominates the grill at every cookout.
1: There you go.
4: Or somebody everybody in town somehow knows.
3: She knows you so
5: also
3: well.
5: True.
4: Hold up.
0: She's picking up off this stuff on the internet.
4: Hold up. Yep. Send me a picture or tell me about him.
0: Yes.
4: On his first impression.
1: Ask her what she's doing tonight. Just meet up.
4: I guess I'm going to have to give my phone to Al tomorrow for the weekend.
6: And what football questions are you asking chat?
4: Just like... how to help my son understand football better, like coverages and offense, just football stuff.
6: Interesting.
4: Kind of deep stuff.
3: Our questions are so different.
1: What are you wearing, ChatGPT?

0: No, that's my assistant.
1: That's JC's robot girlfriend.
0: Yes. No, not my girlfriend. My friend.
2: Mm-hmm. Get your own robot girlfriend.
0: I didn't
2: know
0: that's what it looked like. I just asked. Everybody can do that. You guys should all do it.
2: Big Al, do you have ChatGPT?
3: Yeah. But I don't know. I've never asked what
0: you should ask.
3: He or she looks like.
0: Go ahead. Anyway, we got Feel Good Friday coming up here in about 10 minutes. So get ready to call us. I'm telling you. Tell us why you're smiling headed into the weekend. No, we don't. We have celebrity gossip coming up. But we do have Feel Good Friday coming up in about
3: later in the show.
4: Got so much coming up.
0: Yeah.
4: So much.
0: No, it's the celebrity gossip. What we got, Kelly?
4: Well, Zoe Kravitz is calling Hulu tacky.
1: Mm-hmm.
4: I don't know. Maybe she needs to get a little sense of humor.
0: Yeah.
4: And Hailey Bieber says she manifested $1 billion. Teach us your tricks, Hailey.
0: Yeah, we want to get rich,
3: wow,
0: too.
4: That's right. We'll talk about that more in when we come back.
0: And this morning, the Kid Craddock Morning Show is sponsored by Ro.co.
2: It is.
3: Yes, sir.
2: Mm-hmm. 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
11: We are discovering something here with the human version of ChatGPT. We'll hook you up here in about 20 minutes with that, but we're cracking the case. Something's up. If you ask your ChatGPT to show you what it would look like if it were a human.
12: Very suspicious.
11: Yeah. Are our microphones broken? Are we back?
13: I think so. Everybody there try something. Kelly?
14: Hello.
15: Hi, I'm Kelly Raspberry.
13: Big Al?
14: Hi, I'm Big Al.
13: Justin?
16: I'm part-time Justin.
13: Anna?
17: Hi, I'm Anna.
13: Audrey?
18: DM me.
11: There you go. Works.
13: Okay, we're doing it.
11: And that's called sound check.
14: Yeah.
11: That's sound check right
15: I thought
11: there.
15: Sound check was like choo, choo, choo, choo, choo,
11: one, two, one, two, one, two, one, three.
15: Puh, puh, puh.
14: I do that on my way to work in the morning.
11: Yeah, because they don't want the p to sound on there. Anyway, we'll give you what we've discovered here in about 20 minutes. And also, we got Feel Good Friday right around the corner as well. Kelly Raspberry, yes. Anna, what is going on out there in Hollywood land?
15: All right, so nobody's confirmed anything, but Zoe Kravitz and Harry Styles are engaged.
14: Okay.
15: I mean, let's just be honest. She wasn't showing her left hand at the Met Gala. I guess they're waiting. Oh, maybe they'll never acknowledge it.
14: I'm happy for them.
15: Maybe we'll never acknowledge it. They'll just get married and do whatever. Well, Zoe has publicly called out Hulu because they made an Instagram joke at her expense, maybe rubbing a little salt in the wound over her canceled series, High Fidelity.
17: Right.
15: Now, Anna is familiar. Some of you may be asking, what canceled series? Well, Hulu canceled High Fidelity back in 2020.
14: Oh, wow.
15: So they were reaching down in the Hulu well for this one, and it was canceled after only one season. So if you were a fan of the show, you were especially upset because they ended it on a cliffhanger.
11: Yeah.
15: And that's the worst, isn't it?
17: Yeah.
15: You know, just give us some resolution. But that they never got that. Fans never got that.
14: Okay.
15: Well, here we are. Now Hulu wants to take advantage of the moment. Heaven forbid they capitalize on it and maybe get more eyes going back on High Fidelity. And maybe it would be enough to drum up interest to bring it back. But Zoe didn't see it that way. So they posted a photo of Zoe's character, Robin Brooks, who went by Rob, and they captioned it, Robin Brooks definitely has Kiss All the Time, Disco Occasionally on her playlist. What is wrong with that?
10: I think if I had to guess, back when it got canceled, Zoe was very vocal. I don't know what happened behind the scenes, but she was very vocally upset about the fact that they canceled.
15: So she just doesn't want them to keep High Fidelity out of your mouth.
10: Pretty much.
15: Because she got in the comments and said, this is tacky. And Hulu caved. They pulled it down. They have not made a public apology. Maybe they have behind the scenes, or maybe they're just hoping people forget, just like they have High Fidelity.
13: Our bad. They're reaching.
15: It's not that big of a deal.
14: It's not that big of a deal.
16: There's a lot of drama with that show.
14: It's their show. I mean, they can do what they want to do. It's their property.
15: It was a harmless joke.
14: And yeah, it was a little joke.
11: And honestly, not out of the realm of possibility.
14: Oh, well. Sometimes you get stuff pulled down when you put up a stink about it. Sometimes you don't. This lady, when she stole the Easter Bunny out of my restaurant the other day.
15: Did you ever get it back?
14: No. And she's, could you please take that down? No. I don't take it down.
15: Yeah. She never brought it back?
14: No. I didn't mean to say it like that. No.
11: But you,
14: no,
11: you're never, a thief.
14: She never brought it back. And I never took it down. Still there.
16: You posted a video
14: of it? Yeah, absolutely. She, plain as day, took the Easter Bunny off the shelf, put it in her purse.
11: You should pin it to your profile.
15: Yeah.
11: Just that's at the top fun. Forever.
10: Yeah. And caption it.
15: She's lucky you didn't file charges.
14: Yeah.
11: Until the bunny is returned. That'll be pinned at the top.
14: You know what?
10: Until it's returned.
14: I got an 8-foot soccer ball in my restaurant now. Steal that.
15: Don't put that in a challenge.
14: Yeah, you're right.
11: Because I personally kind of want it.
14: You're right.
10: All right, take that back.
14: Okay, I take it back.
10: All right, so who here in the room has ever manifested $1 billion?
11: Me.
10: Right?
11: Wait, like manifested or
15: like it actually happened?
10: Like you manifested.
11: I'm trying. Yeah.
10: Yes.
11: Okay. Yeah.
10: That seems to be Hailey Bieber's way to do things, because she told Time that she repeatedly spoke the figure into existence and refused to sell her beauty brand Rode for anything less than $1 billion.
13: Wow. Know your worth.
10: So TMZ highlighted the comments when they were revisiting the acquisition of it, because she sold it to Elf, if you don't recall. So the sell of Rode to Elf was valued at about $1 billion. She doesn't pocket $1 billion. Right. It doesn't technically make her a billionaire, because I don't think she sold 100% of it. I think she still has some percentage, and then taxes and, like, you know, whatever.
11: Taxes.
10: But yeah, I mean, and I remember when that happened, when the sale happened, she had mentioned, like, yeah, she was working on it and she was building it up, and she said she would never sell it for less than $1 billion. And that's what happened.
11: She did it. Didn't Justin sell his catalog to help her launch?
14: Part-time Justin?
11: No.
15: I don't know.
11: Justin Bieber?
10: Oh. I don't know.
15: He sold his catalog way after Rode, didn't he?
10: I thought it was before.
11: I think it was to help her, like, because he was in debt, and then he also wanted to help her.
14: Was it for $200 million?
11: Yeah, something like that. Yeah.
10: I don't know. Depends
15: on the timeline.
10: Depends on what sources you look at. Because there was a lot of rumors that they were in a lot of debt, and that's also why she sold it. So I don't know what their finances are.
13: Do you use any of her makeup?
10: I haven't personally.
11: My daughter does.
10: I know a lot of people like the glaze and the.
11: She has the phone
10: lip thing.
13: Case. iPhone case
11: that you could put
13: lip
11: the road
13: on it.
11: Yeah, she got that.
15: Mm. My daughter uses some of her stuff. She's really a big fan of that Saie, Saie. I don't know what that Saie. I don't know how you pronounce that. She uses their lip gloss.
10: Yeah.
15: It's so gorgeous on my daughter. She bought me the same one. It looks like crap on me.
14: I'm glad you said that. What's the age for lip gloss usage?
15: No. She's a little like tinted lip gloss is fine.
14: No. What age can a young girl?
15: I'm saying 7. You're saying.
14: Oh, when you said now. Okay, I didn't know.
11: Yeah. Chloe has them at like 5.
15: I don't think a little lip gloss is a problem.
11: Yeah. They have them at Claire's, I think.
14: I'm like, what's that?
10: And it's harmless, and it makes her feel like she's
15: amazing.
14: Okay.
11: It's just lip gloss.
14: I'll dial it back.
10: You can even, I remember when I was a kid, my mom got me clear mascara.
11: Oh, what?
10: Before getting real mascara. Yeah.
13: What do you do with clear mascara?
10: Exactly. You give it to a 7-year-old.
15: All right, so we've got another actress joining OnlyFans. I guess Jamie Presley looked at Shannon Elizabeth, who earned like, what, $1 million in a minute.
11: Jamie Presley?
15: Jamie Presley's joining, JC. You love Jamie Presley? She was on My Name is Earl.
11: Yeah, I remember Jamie Presley.
15: Which is another really cute show that got canceled maybe too soon.
11: I had a crush on her when I was back in school.
15: Well, she's 48 now. You want to see that naked?
11: Huh?
14: Stop saying that.
15: Because you know that's what's going to happen.
11: What?
15: She's being very vague about what she's going to do on her channel, but come on. You want to make the million, Jamie? You got to show them something.
11: No, you don't have to.
15: Oh, right. Okay.
11: There's celebrities on there that don't show at all.
15: Jamie says she's evolving with the times and giving herself space to create what I want, how I want, and share it directly with the people who've supported me for years. She says meeting with fans at celebrity conventions has inspired her to find another way to connect directly with them. So what will you see from Jamie on her OnlyFans? Well, like everyone else, very vague and evasive, but she promises a, quote, more personal, playful, and completely unfiltered side of herself.
11: Unfiltered, like she's going to be cussing and stuff, yeah.
15: That's exactly what she probably means. Mm-hmm. And she said, if you've ever wondered what I'm really like when the script ends,
11: yeah,
15: come closer.
11: Oh,
16: I love these metaphors she's using. Isn't she the one that looks a lot like Margot Robbie?
11: She is identical to Margot Robbie.
16: Okay, like, and everyone gets them mixed up.
11: Like they're sisters, yeah.
14: Now, how much is a subscription going to cost for Mrs.
15: Jamie? I don't know. I should look that up.
14: I'm not going to. I'm just asking for a friend.
11: What if it was $4.99 now?
14: $4.99. $4.99? Yeah.
15: Maybe she has different tiers.
14: I'd give her a five spot.
15: Different levels. I don't know.
11: A month?
14: It might be worth a five spot. No. Once you see it, you know.
13: I think the highest price is like $24.
10: A month?
13: Yeah.
15: The highest?
13: But that's just to get in the club.
11: Oh, really?
13: Yeah.
10: Oh.
13: And then you got to pay for that.
11: That's the highest?
14: Oh, what?
13: Yeah.
14: And you know, I don't know how this works.
13: And then you got to pay for like the DMs and the other photos. Yeah.
14: Oh, no.
16: That extra attention.
14: No.
16: You want some TLC, you got to pay for it.
14: No.
16: Personalized?
14: No. I take back my $5.
11: Wow. So, sorry.
15: He couldn't pick Jamie Presley out of a lineup.
14: I'm looking at her. I'm looking at her right now.
15: Now you could.
14: No, I couldn't. But I'm looking at her right now.
11: You remember her, right?
14: Yeah.
11: Yeah.
14: Look, nothing like Elvis.
16: What? Oh, my God. Presley.
11: Yeah, okay. I see what you're
16: saying. It took me a minute.
11: Got it. All right. So, we discovered something with ChatGPT here. we'll tell you our discovery in about 10 minutes. And also, we want to get ready to hear you smiling. Because Feel Good Friday is right around the corner.
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3: I'm Chief Meteorologist Jeff Lyons with your 14 First Alert forecast. For the overnight hours, clear and cool with a low of 46. On Friday, sunny and warmer, a high of 74. Scattered showers and thunderstorms rolling through late Friday night with a low of 55. And on Saturday, becoming partly sunny with a high of 78. I'm Chief Meteorologist Jeff Lyons with your 14 First Alert forecast.
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6: Definitely you want to smile and celebrate what you got going on in your life. 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I know it's a very special weekend for a lot of people, too. So let us know why you're smiling. Here's an example that came in early on the text at 800-543-3548. Feel good Friday. I get to park in the middle of the garage because my husband's out of town.
7: Nice.
6: Sometimes it's little things.
8: Yeah,
7: you can be a little reckless with it.
6: Yeah, you can be reckless. You can just go right in the middle of that garage.
8: Right.
7: Diagonal.
8: Sideways.
7: Yeah.
6: Because
7: when
6: you're sharing, there's that. Don't you guys get scared that you're going to hit that?
8: You got to get it just right. Yeah.
6: Hit that little side of the wall right there. You don't want to hit now. No problem right there. We'll take your calls here shortly. But real quick, I told you earlier in the show that I asked ChatGPT, my assistant, what they thought they looked like if they were to be human.
7: Mm-hmm.
6: And it created a picture, a rendering of a
7: lovely young woman.
6: It was a lady. I thought I was talking to a bro.
7: Chad. You're talking sports.
6: Chad GPT.
7: What do women know about sports?
6: I was calling Chad GPT.
9: And we wrongly accused you of cheating.
6: Yeah.
9: It felt like a mistress situation.
6: It was never flirtatious. It's just very like, hey, how many ounces in a cup? Whatever. You know, like dumb questions like that, which I could Google. I know, but I like having.
10: What's 4 minus 8?
6: All that.
9: Mm-hmm. What is it?
6: -4. -4. Math. So we all did it in the studio, and the first one to get their rendering back was part-time Justin, and we discovered something crazy. Justin?
10: She looks the exact same as the one she sent you.
6: The same, not just looks, it's the same picture. Same picture.
10: Which makes sense, because it's...
6: It should be the same, right?
9: Did you use the same prompt?
6: Yeah, yes. I sent him the same prompt, like he copied and pasted. Kelly did her own...
7: I did my own prompt.
6: Yeah.
7: And based on the information that I have, I guess, been sharing with ChatGPT when I ask for help with certain things, it put the same woman, the same picture with her hair up, looking a little ragged, I guess you'd say, in a radio studio. She's supposed to, he's like, I've been putting in a shift.
9: Okay.
7: But it's the same woman with her hair up. She's in a radio station.
6: But she looks a lot like the
7: She's the same girl.
6: The same girl.
7: Just with her hair out.
9: I would like to hear from, because you know how the AI like takes from real photos and stuff all over the internet? Odds are there's somebody out there that actually looks like that, right?
8: Yeah, for sure.
9: I would like to hear from her.
6: Yeah.
11: Wait, I just looked at mine. It's the same girl, but now I'm looking at the background. They got all this, because I go for therapy, and all the background says progress, not perfection. Don't overthink. Just start.
7: Yeah.
11: Hearts. You can do it.
6: Yeah, mine says be kind. Yeah, help grow.
8: Same thing. So in other words, it's the same.
7: It's the same picture. They just put a different background.
6: It's their profile.
7: And mine had her hair up.
11: And you know what's ridiculous too? They're playing games with us because it took like 5 minutes to cook up this image for them.
6: That's wild.
11: It kept like saying filtering, making, and just for me to get the same thing as everyone else.
10: Is she drinking a coffee mug?
6: So
10: No. Mine has a coffee mug and it says, curious mind, kind heart.
7: Aww.
6: Well, that's me. Looks like ChatGPT is a girl. At least in our studio.
8: Very loose girl.
10: I think it's a
6: Whoa, Al!
8: Was just giving it out everywhere.
6: She's just friends with her. It's like a social media profile, man. She's not like trying to hook up with
10: My
6: her.
10: Favorite was hearing Big Al voice the text being, hey, send me a photo. Send me a photo of what you look like.
6: Let's get to Feel Good Friday. Yeah, it was very creepy. Let's get to Feel Good Friday.
7: Feel good.
6: Thank you, Anna. By the way, from the text, he said the first one we got on the text was, I get to park in the garage in the middle because my husband's out of town.
8: Yeah.
6: Hey, didn't JC hit the garage with his car once? Yes, that's why I hit close to home.
7: Hit close.
6: I was backing up, Audrey, and I started turning too early, and it ripped my bumper off. And instead of, like, stopping, I was like, ah, and I freaked out, and I hit the gas more, and it literally ripped all of it off.
7: So that literally hit close to home.
6: Yeah. So I that's a definite Feel Good Friday. Hey, Lori.
12: Hey.
6: Welcome to Feel Good Friday.
12: How are y'all?
8: Good. You?
6: What's your Feel Good Friday?
12: Great. Good morning, everyone. This weekend, I am getting married.
6: Oh, wow. Oh,
7: congratulations. Yes.
6: Is it a big wedding or or an intimate wedding?
12: We are doing a very small, intimate wedding with about 40 people that are just closest and dearest to our hearts.
7: Oh, that's beautiful.
6: What's your future husband's name?
12: My future husband's name is Paul.
7: Where'd you find him?
6: Oh, good question.
12: Where did I find him? Yeah. He came from Peru and found me.
7: Aww.
6: Aww. See, Kelly says, man, come to you.
7: That's right. He came from Peru.
6: From Peru.
7: Congratulations, Peru. Girl.
12: Absolutely. Thank you, guys. I love you all. I've been listening since Kid Craddock was on Y95.
7: Oh, so. Wow.
6: Well, thank you so much, Lori, and congratulations to you and Paul.
7: I'm going to manifest that.
6: From Peru.
7: Mm-hmm. That's awesome. I want to go to another wedding so bad.
6: I know. Sorry, Anna. All your friends got married.
7: I know.
6: Somebody needs to get divorced. Hi, Max.
13: Hey, what's up, guys? I'm getting the call again. Yay.
8: What's happening, man?
6: What's your Feel Good Friday?
13: So my Feel Good Friday is I want to shout out to my 12-year-old daughter that's at sixth grade for Hughes Elementary in Burleson, Texas.
6: Woo!
13: This is her first year wrestling, and she just started her first practice in April last month.
8: All right.
7: Whoa. Wow.
13: She made it to the... Yeah, she is one of the few sixth graders that made it to the Match of Champions in Springtown, Texas this last Wednesday.
8: Okay.
6: Ooh, one of the few...
7: Tank.
6: Oh, so she's pretty good.
7: Yeah.
6: And what's her name again?
13: Yes. Her name is Ariel. I'm about to go pick her up to take her to school, but she just started practicing this past April for her first time ever.
6: And already that good.
13: And already that good, so.
6: Well, Max, you should, proud dad right there.
8: Yeah, buddy.
6: And, we might be seeing Ariel's name in maybe the Olympics one day.
8: Or WWE.
6: Yeah, that'd be pretty cool.
8: Yeah.
6: Proud dad, Max. Thanks for your call, Max.
14: And I know you're wondering. Since I'm from Burleson, too.
6: Yes, Trey.
14: Yes, I have been on top of Hughes Middle School on their roof at midnight.
6: You have?
14: Oh. I have.
8: Wow.
6: Is it a thing?
14: No.
7: Making it one.
6: Wasn't supposed to be there.
7: I love
6: that. Just snitched on himself.
7: I love all of Trey's lore.
6: Yeah. Hi, Amzie.
15: Hi.
6: Welcome to Feel Good Friday. What you got going on?
15: Okay, first of all, we listen to you guys every morning on the way to school. But our feel good is I've signed my surrogacy contract to be a surrogate, and the intended parents should get signing contracts.
7: Cool. Whoa,
6: that is really
7: you're doing something
6: cool.
7: Incredible.
15: Thanks, guys.
6: That is awesome. Keep us posted on how it goes. What an interesting journey you're about to be on. Mm-hmm.
15: Uh-huh. Yeah, I actually do TikToks for the surrogacy agency.
6: Uh-huh.
15: It's called All Kind Surrogacy, and y'all can follow, and I do all of their TikToks.
10: And did you say this is your first time, or you've done it before?
15: This is my first time. I do have a kid of my own, but I'm not looking to have another kid, so I thought I could... help somebody else.
7: Yeah.
8: That's great.
7: Wow, good luck. I hope everything goes really well.
6: That's awesome.
15: Thanks, guys.
6: Amzie, thank you for good what luck. You're doing. Yeah. That's really beautiful. Hey, Nicholas.
16: Hi.
6: How you doing this morning?
16: I'm doing good.
6: Yeah? And what's your Feel Good Friday, buddy?
16: My Feel Good Friday is that today's field day, and on Fridays we also get to bring our devices to school.
7: Nice.
9: Yeah. So you're going to be scrolling out on that field?
16: The tug of war is definitely going to end up getting me in a dog pile again, like it happened last year.
7: Oh, yeah. It's a dog fight.
6: Yeah, you got. But I have faith in you. I think you got this. You got this, Nicholas. You're going to win.
10: You got that dog in you.
6: Yeah, you. And if it's a dog, they're going to dogpile on you because you're going to be the MVP.
8: Yeah, make sure you put your phone down when you're tugging.
9: Yeah. Sounds like a good day.
6: Hey, Nicholas, thank you for your call, buddy. Have a great day at school today, okay?
16: Okay.
6: All right, man.
17: Y'all ever tug of war and pretend to pull?
6: Pretend?
17: Yeah.
8: Oh, no, you're not doing it. I don't, man.
6: You're letting up on the team. What are you doing?
17: Just be okay.
6: Hey, Kayla.
18: Good morning.
6: What's your Feel Good Friday?
18: Before I start my Feel Good,
6: yeah.
18: Real quick, you guys were talking about you guys know what I mean.
8: Yeah.
18: Ask it to describe yourself. It is feral.
6: Oh, okay. It's feral.
18: So add that to your notes.
6: Okay.
18: Yes, it's bad. Mine was very rude to me.
6: Okay.
7: Oh, no. I thought it was supposed to be nice.
8: So they're not always nice, Kelly.
6: Let's get back on Feel Good.
18: I even talked to it nicely.
6: Okay. Yeah. And you do, right?
18: Feel Good Friday. Yes. My Feel Good Friday is, for the first time, I'm 39. For the first time, I finally got a brand new mattress, and I slept like a baby last night.
7: Oh, good for you. I love that for you.
6: Is it hard? Like stiff?
18: It's like the memory foam. It's stiffer. We're older, so we need more support.
8: Yeah, I love that memory foam. Hey, yeah,
6: that's a good day.
18: I have one more. My son is graduating with eighth grade graduation with all A's today.
8: That's awesome. Yes.
6: All right, give him a shout out. What's his name?
18: His name's Riker.
6: Riker. Riker, congratulations, man! All A's, honor roll.
8: Don't take the tag off the mattress.
6: Yeah, enjoy it. Enjoy it, Kayla. Thank you for your call. What's up, Happy?
19: Hey, what's up?
6: What's your Feel Good Friday? First of all, is that your real name?
19: It is not.
6: Oh, okay.
19: It's just a nickname.
6: I like that name. That means you're a good dude.
19: About 40 years.
6: What's your Feel Good Friday, Happy?
19: I would like to give a shout out to my son, Andrew. Today's his last official day of high school.
8: All right.
7: Wow.
8: What's
7: your answer,
8: Andrew?
6: What's he going to be doing next year?
19: He'll be attending University of North Texas.
6: There you go. Come on, UNT.
7: Go Eagles.
17: I never think of Go Eagles when I think.
6: Mean Green. There it is.
10: Call.
6: Well, congratulations, Happy. 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Hope everybody's going to have a beautiful weekend. 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
2: Reporting for Cromwell Media News, I'm Rob Nichols. Opportunities for female athletes will soon expand across Kentucky. This comes as the Kentucky High School Athletic Association has approved the making girls flag football a sanctioned state championship sport beginning in the 2027 to 2028 school year. Kentucky will now become the 23rd state to sanction the sport at the high school level. KHSAA also approved of pickleball becoming a championship sport also during that school year. Kentucky Derby winner Golden Tempo won't compete in the Preakness. Sherry DeVoe Racing announced that it has opted instead to give the horse additional time after the Kentucky Derby. In a written statement, the team said the decision was made after internal discussions that the horse's health and long-term future were a priority. The team also said it plans to target Belmont Stakes next. The number of first-time filings for unemployment across Kentucky are decreasing. That's according to the U.S. Department of Labor, which says for the week ending May 2nd, there are more than 1,400 first-time filings in the state, which is slightly lower than the week prior. Nationally, the number of initial filings increased compared to the week prior. For all the latest news, sports, community events, and more information, go to OwensboroRadio.com, TellCityRadio.com, or HancockRadio.com, or get the Owensboro Radio app. For Cromwell Media News, I'm Rob Nichols.
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9: We'll start out with some sunshine, a few clouds during the afternoon, with a high of 75. We'll pick up clouds tonight, some showers and storms after midnight, lows down to 55. Saturday, a few clouds early, then becoming sunny and warmer with a high of 80. Clear Saturday night, lows down to 60. Sunday on Mother's Day, partly sunny, some isolated afternoon thunderstorms. The overall severe weather threats are low. High temps will be in the lower 70s. I'm 14, First Alert, meteorologist Byron Douglas.
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15: 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And let's bring some money to Jaleesa. Hi, Jaleesa.
16: Good morning.
17: Hey, Jaleesa, what's up?
16: Hi. Oh, I'm so excited to talk to y'all.
15: What you got going on today, Jaleesa?
16: I just finished working.
17: What do you do?
16: I deliver for Amazon.
15: Okay.
18: Okay. Making people's dreams come true.
15: Man, you do that.
18: Open that door and that package is there. It's such a good feeling.
15: So you're doing like the overnight deliveries?
16: Like early morning. So I just got done.
15: Okay,
18: which is
15: cool.
18: Very impressive because sometimes when we leave for work and I have a package here, I'm like, at what moment in time?
15: Right. Jaleesa snuck in there and got you.
18: It's incredible.
16: It's me.
15: All right, Jaleesa. Well, let's see if we can get you some money here. It's time to play the $1,000 Minute. Mm-hmm. You have 60 seconds to answer 10 trivia questions. They're already pre-selected. Kelly's got the sheet of paper ready to go. Answer each question, or you could pass if you don't know it at that time. If you do pass on that question, the question will be asked again at the end. You may correct your answers quickly. Otherwise, they're going to be locked in. You'll win $10 per correct answer. But if you answer all 10 correctly, you will win $1,000. Okay, Jaleesa?
16: Okay.
17: We're pulling for you, girl.
15: Jaleesa, we are pulling for you. Your 60 seconds will begin after Kelly finishes the first question.
18: All right, good luck.
15: Here we go.
18: What do you use to brush your teeth?
16: A toothbrush.
18: Who is the bright yellow star of Pokemon?
16: Pikachu.
18: What is 15 minus 9?
16: 6.
18: What city is nicknamed the Windy City?
16: Chicago.
18: What is the fried food with a hot dog in the middle and corn batter on the outside?
16: Corn dog.
18: What is the cube-shaped item with numbers 1 through 6 on its sides? I can't hear
17: you. You cut out.
16: Say the dice?
18: Yes. What are Saturday and Sunday collectively called?
16: The Weeknd.
18: Who sang the popular song Blinding Lights?
16: The Weeknd.
18: What is the name of Google's mobile operating system?
16: Can you say it again?
18: What is the name of Google's mobile operating system?
16: Pass.
18: A dozen is how many?
16: 12.
18: What is the name of Google's mobile operating system?
16: Chrome.
15: Oh, man, right at the end right there, we answered the final question. So here's how it's going to go work, Jaleesa. We're going to go through the questions and see how many you got correct, okay?
16: Okay.
15: I feel good about you. You're like... You were on it. All right, Kelly, go ahead.
18: All right. So we got the toothbrush does brush the teeth.
15: Yep, one.
18: Bright yellow star of Pokemon, Pikachu.
15: Boom. Mm-hmm.
18: 15 minus 9 is 6. Boom. I appreciate her getting that. I kind of stumbled a little bit.
15: You did that fast, by the way.
18: Nicknamed the Windy City would be Chicago. Yes, ma'am. A corn dog is a hot dog in the middle. Corn batter on the outside. I would have accepted corny dog.
15: Sure.
18: A cube-shaped item with numbers 1 through 6 on the sides are dice, or die would be the singular.
17: Yeah.
18: Saturday and Sunday are the weekend, and the weekend just so happened to sing Blinding Lights.
15: Yeah.
18: Now, here is... Okay, so what is the name of Google's mobile operating system?
15: Is it...
18: She said Chrome.
15: Chrome, is it?
18: Okay, so I have here...
15: Is it Gemini?
18: I have here Android.
15: Android.
19: That would be the mobile.
16: Oh.
18: But... It's Chrome for laptops, right?
16: Okay.
18: So that's correct, right? I'm asking.
19: Here he comes, our trivia judge. That's a PC.
15: Chrome is a PC operating system.
17: Okay. I don't know the answer.
18: Okay, so the answer is Android.
15: Android. Oh, dang.
18: All right, and a dozen is 12.
15: Hey, Jaleesa, you got 9 correct, which is pretty good. 9 out of 10. You got an A on the test.
17: Yes, you did.
15: And you scored $90, which is also awesome. Oh, wait a minute. Is that a cow mooing?
17: It sounded like a cow to me.
15: All right, randomly, sometimes a cow will moo. And that means you're also getting the Essentials box from Good Ranchers. You can skip.

0: first. I love it.
1: It is so interesting sounding. The guitar.
2: It is different.
0: I don't often love something right off the bat.
1: But that is so different. I love that. It sounds so cool the way she did it.
3: I never knew where that was going either.
1: Yeah. I didn't either. All right.
2: Okay.
1: We're one for one right now. Nice. All right, let's move on here with Madison Beer, who released a new song. This one's called Lover Girl.

0: Yeah, she's all in love and stuff.
1: Nice.
2: Who is it that she's dating?
0: She's dating Justin Herbert from the LA Chargers, and I'm gonna call it. I think that dude's gonna propose soon.
2: Really?
0: Yeah.
2: They're such a good looking couple.
0: Yeah, they are two good looking people.
2: I like seeing them at basketball games together.
0: This dude is he's like 6'6", too.
2: Oh, and when he blocked that ball from her, okay. Oh.
0: Some would say he's a unit.
2: He is.
3: A G unit.
0: A unit. Here's Origami from our girl Kesha.

0: Lots going on there in that production.
1: I need to hear that at a music festival.
0: Yeah, that's probably like a music festival. Just a
2: jump up, yeah.
0: Yeah. And now we're going to give you three songs here from this artist because, A, we love her, friend of the show, and we think she's going to be huge. Her name is Tiffany Stringer. She's actually going to be on our show in about 30 minutes or so. She has an album out today. It's called The Lone Star Starlet. And this song right here is called Supernova.

0: Yeah, I know what you're thinking. Wow, that's pretty good.
1: Yeah,
0: it is pretty good. So let's take a listen to this one right here. This one is actually my personal favorite. It's called Bullet.

0: She even has the dance that goes with it, and I really, really want to learn it.
1: Yeah.
0: Because it's pretty cool looking. And we got another one here from Tiffany Stringer. This one is called Damn Good Actress.

0: Ooh. All right, so you got Charlie XCX, Madison Beer, Kesha, and Tiffany Stringer's album is out. The Lone Star Starlet. Anna, I think we got a little extra bonus.
1: Yes,
0: action.
1: I got to have a one-on-one interview with her, and you can hear that on Anna's group chat podcast today.
0: There you go. Go take a listen to the group chat.

0: That podcast, and also Tiffany Stringer. Again, we'll be on the show here in about 30 minutes or so, okay? Maybe we'll get her to sing some for us, too. Now, Kelly Raspberry, what do you got coming up in your entertainment report?
1: Man, I'm hustling, but I'm going to tell you what. I'm going to have a special guest on today's entertainment report.
2: Oh, really?
1: Who is way more knowledgeable about all things Taylor Swift than I. Take a guess who's going to be my special guest.
0: Probably Justin.
2: Or Trey.
1: Anna, when we come back.
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7: All right, we got another chance for you to win the $1,000 minute in about 40 minutes. Be on the lookout for that phone to ring. But right now, Kelly Raspberry is about to catch us up with what's happening in the entertainment report.
18: Yeah, just real quick, what's happening this weekend in case you're out and about and you're like, I got to get home in time Saturday night to watch SNL. You've got Matt Damon hosting.
7: What?
18: I bet he'd be a lot of fun.
7: Yeah, he's good.
18: Noah Kahan is the musical guest.
19: Yes.
18: I said musical.
7: Musical. Crap, I see you messed it up. You had it the first time.
18: And then the next day on Peacock, you can watch the SNL UK with Hannah Waddingham from Ted Lasso, which they're coming back for another season as host, and Miles Smith is performing. And then Sunday, I'm excited to see this one on Netflix. Okay. I know it's going to be dirty a little bit, but what you get with roasts. It's the roast of Kevin Hart.
20: That'll be
18: a really good one. But that's Sunday night on Netflix. And then I know a lot of people who have HBO, unlike myself, are really big fans of The Comeback. Isn't that the one with Lisa Kudrow? It's the series finale on Sunday night. So I know a lot of people are upset about that.
19: They came back for one season?
7: To finish it off, I guess.
18: To finish it, yeah.
19: Oh, okay.
18: Yeah.
7: Because we talked about how it sucks when they just leave us on a cliffhanger and then we never know what happens.
18: So Taylor Swift and Travis Kelce, they're in London right now, acting like they don't have a care in the world.
19: Looking beautiful.
18: They were caught. She looks really amazing right now. She's on the pre-wedding boot camp. Whatever she's doing, it works. And her hair's looking great. She's looking like she feels good. She's glowing. Photographers caught them coming out of the back door of the West End Theater where they saw Romeo and Juliet starring Sadie Sink.
19: Okay, cool.
18: They went there last night.
19: So on brand.
18: And then after that, they went to a 40th birthday party for Poppy Delevingne, Cara Delevingne's sister.
19: Oh, wow. Booked them busy.
18: Yeah. So they're, I don't know what else they've got going on in London. Maybe she's meeting with her wedding dress designer. Maybe she's making it an all-in-one. Who knows? Who knows? But they do have, there's always something going on behind the scenes, even though as cool, calm, and collected as they like us to think they are. And Anna knows a lot more about what's going on with this current lawsuit than I would, so I've invited her to share.
19: Oh, wow.
7: There's a lawsuit?
19: Excuse me. There's always a lawsuit.
7: Oh.
19: Yes, but this one I've been following because... So what happened was when she released The Life of a Showgirl back in October, very exciting, right? Very like showgirl, branding, glamorous, whatever.
18: Yes.
19: There is a performer in Las Vegas who does a cabaret show called Confessions of a Showgirl. So when Life of a Showgirl came out, the performer leaned all in, posted a bunch of videos with Taylor's music. Oh my God, showgirl, let's go showgirls, everything. Posted over 40 videos using Taylor's music to promote her own show.
7: Okay.
19: I guess it didn't hit like she wanted it to. So now she's suing Taylor Swift.
18: What?
7: Huh? Hold
19: on. For the branding of Showgirl.
7: Oh, that annoys.
19: So Taylor's lawyers are like, hey, so you used Taylor's music to promote yourself. It didn't work. And now you want to sue?
7: Boo.
19: And then also the performer was saying like, well, I've built up my brand and now it's all getting confused. And my favorite part is that the lawyers said in the documents, they said, Taylor's fans are smart enough to not confuse the two.
7: Yeah. Yeah.
19: Like, they know what Taylor's work is and what Taylor's work isn't.
7: Yeah.
19: And I was like, okay, yeah, agree. So they're just calling it absolutely absurd and meritless. But they're like, but if you want to fight on it, we will.
7: Wasn't there a movie called Showgirls, too?
21: The Last,
7: sue them?
21: Yeah. And then the movie The Last Showgirl.
7: Too. Right.
21: Yeah.
7: Sue her?
22: And I think there's a club down the street called Showgirl.
7: They closed?
19: Yeah. And so I heard. So they were arguing that when it comes to trademark, you can't fight over like a specific use of one word, especially in entertainment, like the word showgirl. But I have just found it so interesting, and I felt so complimented that they called the fans smart. and I loved that.
7: Oh, congratulations.
19: But we'll see. I mean, we'll see if she tries to fight back. That would be really silly on her part.
7: What
19: on
7: is she
19: the
7: doing?
19: Part.
3: So but embarrassing. What,
7: that is
19: honestly,
7: embarrassing.
3: Like,
7: it really
3: saying
7: is.
3: That people would confuse you with Taylor Swift.
21: And what's
3: like,
21: her name?
18: Her shot.
19: I don't even know.
7: We're not going to.
3: We don't need her.
7: We're not going to give her a
22: part. No, heck no.
21: Just in case I want to be a fan.
19: Well, and then her Taylor's lawyers were even saying, like, well, now you're just doing it just to get your name in the press with Taylor. Like, you're just kind of doing right. it for even more attention. It's not
18: clout.
19: Really. Yeah.
18: Well,
19: yeah.
18: Aren't we all looking for a reason to sue? That big payday we hope yeah. is coming.
7: The other day, I slipped at the grocery store.
18: Well, it's funny.
7: And I caught myself, and I was like, oh. yeah. What am I doing
22: Why
7: being an athlete right now? Yeah.
18: I didn't do the story yesterday, but just really quickly, Ant Anstead, you know, he's the British car tinker or whatever he uh-huh. does. He's with Renee Zellweger.
3: Yes.
18: He apparently rented out his home in California somewhere, and somebody that was staying in it, like a Vrbo situation, tripped on a rug
3: mm-hmm.
18: and is suing for $10 million.
22: Uh-huh. What?
7: That's a rug pool.
18: Saying the lifelong emotional damage in addition to the physical injuries.
7: Dude, emotional
18: million.
7: Damage.
22: Come on.
19: Wow.
22: Bro. Come on, man.
18: All right.
7: at the most, $50.
21: Or to be hit by an Amazon truck.
18: I mean, granted, knee pain. Streamed. If you are stuck with a lifelong of knee pain, I get it. That sucks. But $10 million?
19: That's yeah. insane.
18: How do you put a price tag on pain? Wow. This is going to punch you in the gut, maybe, JC.
7: Me?
18: DJ Tanner.
7: Okay.
18: She's going to be a grandma.
7: Candace Cameron Bure.
18: Remember, she got married really super young.
7: That's a.
18: I mean, she. I don't even know if she was like 20 years old, maybe, when she married that hockey player. Remember?
7: Yeah.
18: And started having babies really young, so she just turned 40.
22: Oh
18: just
22: wow!
18: Just celebrated her 40th birthday, so she's a very young grandmother.
7: Nah, she's got to be 50.
18: Was it 50?
7: She got to be 50.
18: Maybe it was 50. 50? I don't have it in front of me. Is it 50?
21: It is 50.
7: Okay.
18: Oh, sorry. So she just turned 50.
7: Wow.
18: Pardon me. But still a young grandma.
22: Yeah, young grandma. Yeah. Yeah.
7: She might be one of the hottest grandmas out there.
18: Yeah, but her daughter Natasha and her husband Bradley Stephen Perry announced they're expecting their first child together less than a year after getting married. They shared the news on a joint Instagram post. Natasha showing off her baby bump, and they held matching mugs, Mama and Dada.
7: Oh.
18: And they captioned the post, "Our dream role."
7: Good for her.
18: And now, he was Gabe on Good Luck Charlie.
3: Yeah.
18: The fact that these two kids ended up together is crazy. I love Gabe on Good Luck. Good Luck Charlie was a fun show. I enjoyed watching that with my daughter.
3: That was crazy because that was like the first Disney cheating scandal on an episode.
7: Oh, really?
3: They had the main character get cheated on in high school, and it was like super scandalous.
18: Oh, that
3: and
18: was scandalous?
3: Them. Oh, yeah.
18: Remember at the end, she was making video vlogs for her little sister, Charlie. And at the end of every episode, she'd say, "Good luck, Charlie."
7: Uh-huh.
18: It's really cute if you're looking for something.
22: Uh-huh. But back to what you just said, JC, if you're a super hot, super young grandma, shoot us a text.
7: You want a picture?
22: Put a picture.
7: All right. 800-543-3548. I don't know why Al's asking for that.
22: I'm just
7: kidding. I absolutely know why he's asking.
22: Just out of curiosity.
7: Man, I had a dream when I was a kid that DJ Tanner and Stephanie Tanner were fighting over me. And I still remember.
18: Wow. Who won?
7: DJ won. But I also had another dream that I remember where Stephanie and I were playing Spin the Bottle.
18: Oh, wow.
22: You're all about it.
7: And my mom woke me up.
22: You're all about it.
7: Right when it landed on me, I'm like, what are you doing?
19: Talk about scandal.
21: Ruining your dreams.
7: Yes. What's going on?
19: Literally.
3: DJ Chavez.
21: You're about to have a full mouth.
18: So Kelly Clarkson's ending her daytime talk show later this year. But like she said, I'm not retiring. I'm still going to be working. And we just found out she's returning to be a coach on The Voice for season 30 this fall.
22: So didn't somebody else go back? Was it Adam Levine?
18: Adam Levine is going to be rejoining, but those are the only two confirmed so far.
22: Okay.
7: Okay.
22: Blake, your move,
18: Season 30 is a big deal.
7: Yeah, it is.
18: Why wouldn't they bring back the original four who are?
22: Blake.
7: Adam.
22: CeeLo Green. And Adam.
18: Christina Aguilera.
22: Oh, Christina Aguilera. That's right.
7: And Adam.
22: That's original.
18: That would be the original four, right? Am I wrong?
22: Yeah.
18: I was wrong about how old Candace Cameron Bure is. I don't trust myself anymore.
22: I think you're right.
18: The American Music Awards coming up Memorial Day night, May 25th. Yesterday we found out some of the performers. Maybe there'll be more to come, but it's a big cross-genre lineup. Pop, rock, country, Latin. We've got Hootie and the Blowfish.
22: Okay.
18: I was kind of surprised to see that.
22: I love him.
7: I only want to be with you.
22: Yeah.
18: Cat's Eye, Keith Urban, Maluma, Riley Green, Somber, Teddy Swims, 21 Pilots. Presenters have not been announced yet, but Queen Latifah is hosting. I'm sorry, I was yawning. The Friday before the AMAs, Miley Cyrus is going to receive her star on the Hollywood Walk of Fame.
4: Yes!
18: She's the 2,845th star.
4: Finally!
18: 2845.
7: I love her.
18: And well, it's going to be live streamed if you want to watch. Donatella Versace is going to be one of the speakers. And Anya Taylor-Joy.
7: Oh.
4: Random.
18: Okay. I didn't know they were friends, but who knows. Hmm. I'm guessing Billy Ray and Elizabeth Hurley will be there if they're still together by...
4: When then May Tish and Dominic.
18: Or whatever.
4: Hmm? And then Tish and Dominic, too.
7: Her brother.
18: I guess
7: mom.
18: So. I would imagine everybody would be there. Is she speaking to everybody right now? No. I don't even know.
4: And then the sister's going to be there, Noah. And remember, Noah had all the drama with the mom because she liked Dominic.
18: Yeah. Yeah, but I think they made up. I think.
7: They did make up.
19: And they're he fine. Was great on Prison Break.
4: Oh, yes, he was.
19: Loved him on that show.
18: Well, that's today's entertainment report.
7: All right, Tiffany Stringer, 10 minutes from now. We're going to have a conversation with her, maybe get her to sing a little bit for us. So 10 minutes from now, let's meet Tiffany Stringer. Her album's out today. This morning, the Kid Craddock Morning Show is sponsored by Legacy Box.
18: Yeah, there's something about old home movies that just hit just the right spot. You know, one minute you're laughing over 80s mall bangs. Mm-hmm. 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
3: We'll start out with some sunshine, a few clouds during the afternoon, with a high of 75. We'll pick up clouds tonight, some showers and storms after midnight, lows down to 55. Saturday, a few clouds early, then becoming sunny and warmer, with a high of 80. Clear Saturday night, lows down to 60. Sunday on Mother's Day, partly sunny, some isolated afternoon thunderstorms. The overall severe weather threats are low. High temps will be in the lower 70s. I'm 14, First Alert, meteorologist Byron Douglas.
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5: All right, normally we do Good Music Friday or Feel Good or New Music Friday. Did I say Good Music Friday?
6: You said Good Music Friday.
5: That's because we got Good Music Friday going on.
6: Yeah, we do.
5: You might have heard her on Anna's group chat a while back, like a year ago. Mm-hmm. And now she's all big and stuff and like doing a lot of songs, and she's got her own album out. It's called The Lone Starlet. Yes. Tiffany Stringer, how are you doing?
7: Thank you, guys. I'm so excited to be here right now. It's crazy seeing y'all in person.
5: Why is it so crazy, Tiffany?
7: I don't know, because I just grew up listening to you, and I'm like, it's wild. I've seen like the studio and everything, and I'm just very grateful.
8: This is a deja vu moment.
7: Yeah.
8: Kelly Clarkson.
6: Oh.
8: Right?
5: Not a bad person to compare to.
7: I'll take it.
6: Right.
8: Yeah, but when she came in our studio, Donnie Osmond was also here with her.
7: Wow.
8: He did not grow up listening to us.
6: No.
8: But, you know, look what happened to her career.
7: Yeah.
8: So maybe we got some good juju in the studio.
6: Maybe.
7: Yes. I'll take it. I'm so excited that you're here. So I found Tiffany, I think there was a video of you that came up on my For You page at one point, and I just immediately loved your music, immediately loved your vibe, hit follow, and then on the group chat, it was June of 2025, so almost a year ago, when I featured your song, and then you reached out, you said thank you for playing it. So we've been friends on Instagram for about a year now, which is awesome, so this just feels very full circle for me. Like, I'm so proud of you, because I've watched you for the past year get to where you are now, to releasing your EP. Like, it's been awesome. I've been telling everyone, I'm like, Tiffany Stringer, put her on your playlist, follow her. And I told you yesterday, I said, when you headline Coachella, I will be there.
6: You're all invited.
7: Yes.
6: I 100% put it out there.
7: And I'm wearing my Tiffany Stringer merch.
8: You look amazing.
7: I'm like tearing up. That's so sweet.
5: Last year at this time, you weren't signed.
7: No.
5: You were doing everything yourself.
7: Yeah, I was fully indie. When we found each other, I was fully indie. But it was shortly after that I started talking with major labels. So. And for other inspiring independent artists, how do you get to that point where you start talking to labels?
9: I had always heard that you never want to reach out to them. You just want to work hard enough that they reach out to you.
10: Oh, it's like men.
9: Yeah, right. Yes. It's kind of like dating. I feel like all of it's like that. And it's just, you know, if I'm happy in my own lane and I'm doing something that I'm proud of, hopefully that resonates with other people. And then the right people will show up at the right time. And I felt like that's really what happened.
11: What's really cool about your story is that you dropped out of high school to pursue this industry.
8: Yeah. What did your mama say?
9: No, I actually look back on that now, and I feel like they were, my parents are awesome. My parents' like mentality about it was like, whatever you do, you commit fully to it. So I was kind of at this crossroads in my life, and it was either like, go back to public school or go to California and pursue your dreams. And honestly, as a 17-year-old, I'm taking California.
6: Yeah,
9: I'm
6: going
9: to go do that. If that's on the table, it's the choice I'm going
8: to
9: make.
8: They trusted you to make the right choices. Yeah.
7: Well, and I got to talk to Tiffany's mom, and she was even telling me, she said, when I held her as a baby, I knew.
5: Right? Really?
7: I knew she was going to do big things. I knew she was going to be a dancer and a singer. I just knew that. And I was like, Mrs. Stringer, me too. When you held me as a baby, you knew. When I held Tiffany as a baby, I knew too. But it was so sweet. Your parents just seem like they're so supportive, and clearly they always have been.
9: Yeah, I'm so lucky.
5: This is not an overnight success, because Tiffany, you have been busting your butt for years.
7: Yes, girl.
9: I'm grateful. There were a lot of times in my life I was like, why isn't this working? Like, right, is it time to pack it up? And thankfully, I have had the ability to have a bunch of chances to just swing again. And, you know, if that option's on the table, I'm always going to take it and, you know, try to do better than I did the last time. And so I'm grateful that it's led me to this room with you guys.
7: Yeah, well, and it's so clear, too, because with The Lone Starlet, your EP that is out now, you can tell, like, just by listening to it and watching the music videos, they're all cohesive. It tells a cohesive story, which is amazing. It's cinematic. I was driving home yesterday, and I told my husband, Ryan, I was like, it is so clear to me that Tiffany just works so hard. And that's going to, whatever your definition of success is, I just know you're going to reach it. You know, like, I'm so excited for you.
5: Do you choreograph your dances? Are those all you?
9: I do. Well, okay. So in the Bullet music video, there is a line dance that I made myself.
5: That's what I was wondering, because that line dance is nice.
9: Yeah. I was like watching all these, because I didn't grow up doing that, to be honest, but, I did one for my song Texas Prima Donna, and I really wanted with the music video to have one, and it's not always in the budget to have like all of these things, and I was like, I can make this work. And so I'm like doing my research, searching like cool line dance moves. I'm like taking a bunch of videos of myself and seeing what looks wonky, and I'm really happy with how it turned out.
5: Because Anna's wearing the Bullet shirt right now.
9: I am.
5: He's a two-time
9: loser cheater.
5: Tell me about this dream you had, because there was a dream you had.
9: Oh, yeah. Bullet. Oh, my gosh.
5: You had a psychic dream.
9: I did. I did. It's funny like when you put it like that, but I had a dream that my ex-boyfriend got married, and I like went to go check on his Instagram just to like see like why, because I was like, it was weird that I was having a dream about it, like super random, and I went to go check and he had posted that he got married, and I was like, it was like a crazy thing. Obviously, it was a lot of emotions that come with it. Like, you know, even if you've moved on, it's just any type of thing like that kind of still triggers you in a way. And I texted my friend.
8: You thought trigger?
9: Yeah, exactly. I'm like, there's something there. And I texted my friends. I was like, hey, guys, like, this is what happened. And of course, they all, like, rushed to my aid. And one of my friends, AJ, he was like, not to be like mean or anything, but you dodged a bullet.
11: Hey!
9: Yeah. And I went to the studio that day and I walked in and I was like, you guys, God bless me with some drama today. Let's make a hit out of
5: it. I love it.
9: Yeah. So it was a lot of fun. It's like my way of anytime an emotion like that, that's pretty heavy, I can like alchemize it in a way of making some good out of it. And that's like the most healing thing.
5: Any other psychic events, or is that the only one?
9: That's only been the one so far. Maybe other songs will be psychic events.
11: But I would love to hear the Bullet.
9: Ooh, yeah. Ooh. Okay.
5: Yeah. Would you perform for us, Tiffany?
9: If you beg.
11: Please.
5: I'm going to let my engineer step in and set you up.
9: Thank you.
5: This is Don, the engineer's pushing button.
8: Oh, wow. He pushed one button. What a setup.
5: Give it up for Tiffany Strigger, everybody.
11: Thanks, Don.
8: And back.
11: Thanks, Don.

0: Is that our first ever collaboration with the singer?
1: Like, we got the song
2: on the spot. I mean, I think we did okay.
3: Yeah, I think we did all right.
4: I think you can release that like featuring the Kid Cudi Morning Show, and then y'all got to come on tour with me.
3: Yes, we can do that. And we need to be in the new video.
2: Right.
3: I mean, you know.
2: So you can download that now.
4: Yes.
0: Do your fans have names yet?
4: It's kind of been debated. Like, I feel like Prima Donna's is a
0: that's
4: big
0: pretty good
4: one.
0: That's
4: huge. But nothing's ever been like fully locked.
0: Because I was thinking you could have a tiered system where you have the A stringers,
4: right,
0: the B stringers,
4: right.
2: The stringlets.
4: Yeah,
0: if you want
4: a little stringlet.
3: Second stringer.
4: That's good.
3: String cheesers.
4: Yeah.
2: Oh my goodness.
4: String cheesers.
2: Stop.
0: We went way far on that. Now, what are you looking forward to the most here in the next year?
4: Oh, I think we kind of got a taste of it this week of just like getting to go to all these different places and see people in person and like hear these stories about how the songs have resonated with people. And for me, everything's like so digital now that it's like nice to look someone in the face and like talk. And I think that anything where I can be with people again, like whether that's tour or doing events like the theater events we did this week, like that is like the bread and butter to me.
0: I love
4: which
0: that.
4: Was really cool because you get to see a lot of artists perform all the time. But the way that she did a music video premiere where we got to watch the five new music videos. And I was like, I just love an artist that brings the art of a music video, because I feel like nowadays a lot of artists just don't put in the time to make the visual aspects of it.
5: They're not cheap to make.
4: And they're not cheap to make. So it was really cool. It felt very different.
2: Yeah.
4: And I loved that.
2: I appreciate
4: as a fan.
2: That. Yeah, I got lucky. Now that I'm signed, I have like the ability to make these videos, and it's like I do not take that for granted.
5: You got record deal money.
2: Yes, I'm grateful. I'm grateful.
0: Oh, yeah, like meetings and stuff.
2: Yeah,
0: too,
2: I'm like official now. She's also got to pay that back.
4: Yeah. Right.
2: It's a credit card.
0: Well, everybody, make sure you listen to The Lone Starlet. Get out there. Get all the songs out there.
2: Start streaming it now.
0: Start streaming it now. Show her love. And you are more than welcome to come to the studio anytime. I know this was our first time, but hopefully it's the first of many visits.
4: Oh, yeah, I plan for it. As long as y'all have me.
0: Anytime you want. Tiffany. Give it up for Tiffany.
2: And bring your cute guitars back.
4: Okay,
2: Danny.
0: Yeah, Danny.
2: Give it some love. Good job.
0: Give it up for Tiffany Strager, everybody.
4: Thank you. I'm clapping.
0: No, you should clap for yourself. Absolutely.
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2: Reporting for Cromwell Media News, I'm Rob Nichols. Opportunities for female athletes will soon expand across Kentucky. This comes as the Kentucky High School Athletic Association has approved the Macon Girls Flag Football a sanctioned state championship sport beginning in the 2027 to 2028 school year. Kentucky will now become the 23rd state to sanction the sport at the high school level. KHSAA also approved of pickleball becoming a championship sport also during that school year. Kentucky Derby winner Golden Tempo won't compete in the Preakness. Sherry DeVoe Racing announced that it has opted instead to give the horse additional time after the Kentucky Derby. In a written statement, the team said the decision was made after internal discussions that the horse's health and long-term future were a priority. The team also said it plans to target Belmont Stakes next. The number of first-time filings for unemployment across Kentucky are decreasing. That's according to the U.S. Department of Labor, which says for the week ending May 2nd, there are more than 1,400 first-time filings in the state, which is slightly lower than the week prior. Nationally, the number of initial filings increased compared to the week prior. For all the latest news, sports, community events, and more information, go to OwensboroRadio.com, TellCityRadio.com, or HancockRadio.com, or get the Owensboro Radio app. For Cromwell Media News, I'm Rob Nichols.
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6: We'll start out with some sunshine, a few clouds during the afternoon, with a high of 75. We'll pick up clouds tonight, some showers and storms after midnight, lows down to 55. Saturday, a few clouds early, then becoming sunny and warmer, with a high of 80. Clear Saturday night, lows down to 60. Sunday on Mother's Day, partly sunny, some isolated afternoon thunderstorms. The overall severe weather threats are low. High temps will be in the lower 70s. I'm 14, First Alert, meteorologist Byron Douglas.
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8: No, it's coming up now.
9: You were talking about dreaming about the sister spying over you, and your nipples just went boing.
8: We're not going to bring up what's going on here with my nipples.
10: They've been really active this
8: morning. We're trying to give away money, guys.
11: We have JC's nipples on the phone.
8: No, we don't. The $1,000 minute. We have somebody else on the phone. In fact, we have Angela on the phone right now. Hi, Angela.
12: Good morning.
8: How are you doing today?
12: I'm great.
8: I'm cold.
12: So excited. Yeah, it is chilly.
8: It is chilly. Well, listen, Angela, you have a chance here to win $1,000, which is really cool. How good are you with trivia?
9: We're going to find out.
8: Perfect.
9: Yeah, we're going to find out.
11: We're going to find out right now.
8: Well, listen, yeah, we're about to find out because we're going to give you 60 seconds to answer 10 trivia questions. You answer each one or pass if you don't know it. However, these 10 questions are preset. So if you pass, the question will be asked again at the end. You may correct your answer quickly. Otherwise, we're going to lock it in. You will get $10.

0: Nike.
1: How many seconds are in a minute?
0: 60.
1: What color is a white grape?
0: Green.
1: How many feet are in a yard?
0: 12.
1: What is the term for fear of spiders?
0: I know it's not arachnophobia. It's something phobia.
1: And how many days are in 2 non-leap years? I think we're out of time.
0: 364? Okay.
1: That's okay.
2: That's good.
1: Kind of fell apart at the end.
2: That's okay.
1: But you got so many right, which is a good thing. You're going to get cash.
2: Let's go through the answers.
1: All right. Lincoln is on the penny, Octagon 8 sides, Universal and USB. Girl, I wouldn't have gotten that.
3: Yeah.
1: The only public U.S. holiday in September is Labor Day. Just do it is Nike's slogan. 60 seconds in a minute. White grapes are actually green, Big Al.
4: I know.
1: How many feet in a yard? I believe you said 12.
3: Yeah.
1: The answer's 3.
0: Yeah, I didn't know that one.
1: Yeah, the answer's 3 feet in a yard.
2: All good.
1: Yardstick, you know.
2: Mm-hmm. Yep.
1: And you were right about arachnophobia. Even though you guessed it, you said it.
2: You said it.
1: So
2: you locked it in.
1: Give her that.
4: Yeah.
1: And then how many days are in 2 non-leap years? Well, there's 365 days in a year. Multiply that by 2, you get 730.
2: Oh, that was tough.
5: Yeah,
1: you just have to do some math on that. So you got 8 out of 10, right?
2: $80.
4: There you go.
2: Come on, Angela.
5: Woo-woo. Great job.
2: That's a nice little night out this weekend, you know?
5: For real.
2: Get out there and have some fun.
4: Mm-hmm.
2: But listen, Angela, it is so much fun talking to you. Hope you had fun. We appreciate you listening to the show. And you have a wonderful weekend. Okay.
0: You too. I love you guys.
1: Love you.
2: Hang on, Angela. We're going to get you all set up with that $80. And I was just told in my little ear.
4: Your little ear?
2: Hold on. My average ear.
4: I have little ears.
1: I have little ears.
4: Yeah. Yeah.
2: Our boy Marlon Wayans is here.
5: Oh, hi. Hello.
2: Oh, man. How come? Y'all always look cool, dude.
5: Hello.
6: How's it going?
5: Hi.
2: How you doing, dude?
4: What's up, man?
5: It's real good.
7: Good morning.
6: I'm good. I'm tired. Why are y'all so up?
4: We were actually talking. I'm going back to sleep, so I'm just going to not drink coffee right now.
1: Well, we were actually saying yesterday, we were judging whether you'd show up early, on time, or late. You were actually early.
2: Yeah.
4: Wow.
5: And we were also trying to make bets on if you're a morning person or not, just in general.
6: I'm definitely a night person.
2: I was like, Marlon strikes me as a night person.
6: I'm a night person.
2: Because you're a comedian.
6: I stay up all day. No, it's not even a comedian. It's just, my brain is crazy. When you have a crazy brain, you just stay up all night. I'm a vampire. I like to sleep during the day, and then at night I wake up and I live. My morning is until 4 o'clock when I'm doing on the weekends, but during the weekdays I get up at 6 o'clock and I'm up all day.
2: See, it makes sense now because Marlon says he's a vampire, and he wouldn't come in here until we said you may come in.
1: That's right.
2: Yeah.
1: I have to
6: be invited in.
2: Yeah, to be invited in.
6: Can I get a chair, or y'all just gonna make
1: you are welcome to have a chair? Listen.
6: I'm not coming to y'all house no more.
1: Yeah. Exactly. Our boss
6: y'all
1: man wants us to stand
6: thirsty
1: up.
6: Thirsty and parched.
2: Yeah.
6: All you offer me is coffee.
2: We offered you coffee,
6: want me
2: Marlon?
6: To poo early
4: dude,
6: in the morning?
4: I got
2: you want a cigarette?
4: I got smoked chicken back there for you, dog. Sure.
6: You want what?
4: I got some smoked chicken back there for you, sir.
6: Oh, well, you being selfish, you smoked chicken. You ain't offering me none.
4: I got it for you. Don't worry about it.
6: I don't know if I trusted it. I don't like your shirt.
4: You don't like my shirt?
6: Yeah.
2: Thank you.
6: It's like wait, a retired shirt
2: hold
6: and you're working.
2: Marlon.
6: You got a retired person's shirt and you're working.
2: Hold on. Let's do just... Let's judge Big Al's outfit because you saw the shirt, Marlon. Big Al, if you don't mind, please step out over here in my area so Marlon Wayans can see your whole outfit. And
5: a whole fit check.
2: What do you think about the shorts?
6: He's retired.
4: You know what? You're not too far from the truth.
6: Those shorts don't go with anything in this room. Why are you wearing plaid with clouds? And
4: these are pigs.
6: You're married.
4: These are pigs.
2: No.
4: No, I'm divorced. Thank you. For bringing
6: you
4: that
6: ain't
4: up.
6: You ain't gonna get remarried wearing that outfit.
4: Well, I'm not trying.
6: You must have a hard time dating. Don't put that outfit on Tinder.
4: I need to go to therapy.
6: Don't put that outfit on Tinder.
5: Okay, I would
6: swipe so right.
1: Thank you for saying those things.
3: Roast someone else.
5: No, yeah. Dude, I didn't see the shorts until just now. It looks like your pants and shorts are having an argument.
6: It really is.
4: The black on black shaded.
6: I got queasy.
5: He got queasy.
2: And Marlon,
6: I'm just surprised you dress like that. Nobody I know, no brothers are dressed like that.
4: See, that I stand out.
1: But take this as constructive criticism.
6: No, don't. Take it as don't wear that stuff no more.
2: What are the chances you have a character that's themed after Big Al after seeing him now in one of your future movies?
6: Oh, Scary Movie 7.

0: I gotta sit down.
1: But you're inspiration.
0: Yeah,
1: you
0: nah, I love you though.
2: But you try to sit down with them shorts and the chair moves. Like, you putting those on me.
3: Now, speaking of Scary Movie 6.
2: Yes.
3: We got another one, Marlon.
2: Yes, sir. It comes out June 5th.
3: So
2: this year.
4: What made you decide to do a sixth one?
3: We need to laugh.
1: The money.
4: Money.
0: No, honestly, is my thing working?
1: I think it came undone.
3: No, it's back.
5: Here, take mine.
2: It's back. No, it's working. Hello?
6: There's a button you put your elbow on.
5: Oh, it's
2: okay.
3: Oh.
7: I love this off the table, no. Mike.
2: Okay.
1: There you go.
2: Yeah.
1: That's
2: okay,
1: what it is. This is
7: mystery
1: a vibe.
7: Solved.
2: No, I feel like, honestly, we went back to a scary movie because the world needed to laugh. We felt like everything got so toxic since social media, people judging comedy. And at a point, you don't judge comedy. You just go to laugh. Everybody's all sensitive. And this next generation haven't had a scary movie or something, a funny movie that just crosses all barriers.
3: Yep.
2: And just pokes fun at everybody, and everybody
0: like
2: gets their turn to laugh. Yep. Everybody needs, the world needs laughter.
5: Yeah.
3: Yeah.
2: The world needs Big Al's shirt and shorts.
4: And I like that we have more monsters, like new, because you have Art the Clown in it now.
2: Yeah.
4: Because
2: he only got one scene. We didn't put him in the whole thing. That'd be weird. So, but I think it's important that we try to hit the whole genre and include as much things as we can that naturally and organically fit. But honestly, it's not about the number of movies that we have in the parody. It's about seeing the core four, me, Shorty, Ray, Brenda, and Cindy all come together again. And I think that's nostalgic, and it makes people feel good. And then we go about making fun of everything and everybody.
5: And it's so cool, too, because the new generation is getting into it now also. I was at the theater when the trailer played, and there was a row of teenagers next to me, and it was their first time ever seeing anything scary movie.
2: Good.
5: And it was so cool. They were laughing, and they were like, oh, my God, we got to go see that.
2: I think it was when they said, them. My pronouns are they, them. Like, oh, my God, this is for us.
3: Now, when you guys are writing jokes, do you guys know it's going to hit hard when you look at each other and go like, man, we may have gone too far?
2: No.
3: Like,
2: you never know. You just go in and you crack these jokes, and there's casualties to every war, right?
3: Yeah,
2: so
3: yeah.
2: Every time you tell a joke, you're going to war. Some people are going to have feelings hurt, and some people are going to laugh at your expense. And you have to have a good sense of humor, because if you're an equal opportunity offender, like the Wayans have always been, everybody going to get their turn to laugh with and at each other.
0: Oh, what's everybody doing in the family now? Your family's so big. But
2: I'm tired of these Negroes. Don't ask me. I want to trade families.
0: You be an only child?
2: Can you trade me to the Jacksons, please? They're having a good run. I want to be a Jackson. I'm tired of the Wayans. But they're good.
0: They're good. Everybody's
2: as long
0: good.
2: As they're out my pocket, they're good. Most of them are good. Two of them are in my pocket, so I guess they ain't faring too well.
3: I like that you didn't call them out by name, though.
2: Yeah.
7: Not faring too well.
3: You're also doing stand-up right now. You're touring.
2: I stay on the road.
3: Man.
2: Because my house is crowded, and I'm tired of them Negroes, and I want to retire and wear Big Al's outfit. So I stay on the road. I'm in Arlington Improv. Arlington Improv?
3: Yes.
0: Yes.
2: I'm in Arlington Improv this week, and then sometime in June, I'm in Chicago. If you guys are in Chicago,
5: awesome.
2: I have two weekends back-to-back
3: oh, wow.
2: in Chicago at the Chicago Improv in Schaumburg.
4: But your stand-up come first?
2: No, I'm weird. I started writing movies and television and creating TV shows and creating movies before I did stand-up comedy. I was just naturally gifted. And then I was a star for a long time. And I was like, I want to be a superstar. And I was like, what am I missing? And I was like, the glue, stand-up comedy. I think once you become a stand-up comedian and you work out in clubs for years and then you start to get to theaters and eventually arenas, then you become that superstar that you've been working to be your whole life. And I feel like I'm at a great point in my life where everything's starting to coagulate and come together.
3: You know,
5: that's awesome.
3: You know what's cool, Marlon? You're
2: I
3: a
2: use
3: big,
2: that word, coagulate.
3: That is a good one. Hey, that's an SAT word right there.
2: Thank you, brother.
3: Number two.
2: Even though I got an 800 on my SATs.
3: It's okay. That's just your name, isn't it?
2: I don't use none of that stuff.
3: Yeah, you're a superstar. What you talking about? But you're a big part of my growing up. And my son is in eighth grade right now. And he was asking me, what were you watching when you were my age? And I started naming shows. and movies that I really loved.
2: He was
3: and
2: like, "Don't be a menace."
3: Don't be a menace. Scary South movie. Central yeah. while drinking your juice in the hood. Yeah. White chicks.
2: Yeah.
3: But the show that introduced me to you and your brother Sean was
2: Wayans
3: the Wayans Brothers. Yeah, man. And so I started showing them some episodes from the Wayans Brothers.
2: Oh, that's crazy.
3: And dude, it is really so cool and nostalgic to go back and watch you guys.
2: Well, that's what Scary Movie feels like. It feels like nostalgia.
3: Yeah.
2: The jokes, the physical humor, the type of humor. You know, we hold no punches. And we just go there and we have a good time. And it's funny, my family, we have been known to make fun of everything, but we do it with kids' gloves. And I think when you tell a good joke, the people that you're making fun of laugh the loudest. Mm-hmm. So, and they've been trying to cancel us for White Chicks for the longest time.
3: Which is crazy.
4: Love that movie.
2: But you know why you can't cancel us for White Chicks? Because you know who loves White Chicks the most?
3: White Chicks.
2: White Chicks.
7: Yeah.
3: And Vanessa Carlton.
4: Is the rumor true we're getting a second one? Chick.
2: Possibly. I have to know the world wants to laugh. So if people go out and support Scary Movie and they goes out and it does great box office, and I know the world is ready to laugh again, and we ain't a bunch of sensitive BANs, then I know that, you know, we're ready to make White Chicks too.
5: Yeah, that'd be great.
2: Yeah, people need to laugh, man. Yeah. That's all. Yeah. That's what the world missing, right? We haven't had laughter. Everybody's on their phone. Go to a movie theater, laugh in the theater with your friends. It's infectious. Talk about the movie afterward. What was your favorite part? What was your favorite part? Oh, that part right there. Let's go see it again. I just want people to feel good, and I haven't seen people feel good in a long time, and this is what this movie's about. It's about feeling good.
0: Parents. My favorite part.
2: Feeling good, sitting with your kids, and they're annoying as hell. But this is a multi-generational, multicultural movie. It's about our generation versus the new generation, and it's a lot of fun.
4: Why do you think the new generation's so sensitive and serious?
2: Social media.
3: Yeah.
2: Social media. And y'all, and I think that our generation, we was too protective of you guys. We went through so much that we was like, I want my kids to grow up in this bubble. And we should have just let you get your ass beat in school.
7: It's all fault.
2: No more private schools.
3: No more
2: public schools. I miss the bully. Stop stopping bullies. Let bullies do their thing. Bullies give you character.
5: Bring bullying back.
2: Bring bullies back.
3: Yeah, but put them in their place,
5: and
3: too.
5: We've been saying.
2: No, I don't think so. I think
3: Marlon's tired. Fine. Marlon wants to sleep.
2: I like the connotation of how
7: I know that sounds flirty.
2: You can beat my ass anytime, Marlon.
4: Anytime.
2: I'm good. You said it again. I'm good.
3: Yeah, Big Al in the funny shirt.
2: How do you fight somebody like that? I want you to beat my ass. I'm good. I don't need that jacket. You keep it.
0: I almost forgot what I was about to say, but I didn't. You talk about your favorite scene. You want to laugh. My favorite scene in the first Scary Movie was the white girl running up was there a sign that said, don't go up the stairs? Or, you know, that the illusion of the white girl
2: death
0: going up the stairs.
2: This way, safety that way, and yeah, she runs toward death.
0: There you go. Yeah. There you go.
3: Which
0: there
3: is literally go. Every Scary do Movie in the entire world.
0: Do you have a favorite scene in your favorite Scary Movie?
2: Yeah, man. I have a few. There's a bunch of really funny scenes. And I will say my favorite scene is my brother Sean's scene at the church. And it's a parody of Sinners. And you just got to go see it.
3: Yes. Okay. So, good tease right
2: really
3: there.
2: Really funny. All right. You're going to love it. And I just think it's a really funny. Sean's character is really funny because he's like closeted gay but refuses to just be like, I'm gay. He's like, I am gay.
3: Well, listen, Scary Movie 6 in theaters on June 5th. In the meantime, you can catch Marlon doing some comedy. He's going to be in Arlington this weekend. He's going to be in Lake Charles May 29th. San Antonio, he's going to be there.
2: Lake Charles at the Golden Nugget?
3: At the Horseshoe Casino.
2: All right, just make sure.
3: Yeah. Don't be cruising me, Marlon. I know what's up. We got San Antonio June 4th through the 7th.
2: At the LOL Comedy.
3: Laugh Out Loud.
2: Here we go.
3: Famous club right there. He's going to be in Austin July 24th through the 26th. Where's that one? Capital City.
2: Thank you.
3: Miami.
2: That was a hell of a quiz there. I don't know.
3: You almost failed. Miami, Florida. He's coming July 31st through August 2nd at Improv. Where can we keep up with you, Marlon? Give us a website.
2: MarlonWayans.com. 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
3: Oh, yeah.
2: Liga Tridentes. They're wonderful cigars. I wish I brought some with me, but I didn't. I smoked three last night. So that's why I'm here with these Stevie Wonder shades on, because my eyes look like Michael Jordan's crying meme right now. But they're great. Go check out my sticks. And Marlon Wayans on everything.
3: Man.
2: Snapchat, Instagram, all the things Model Wayans.
3: Well, you know what, man? We've had you in studio before, but thank you so much for all the laughter you have brought us throughout the years.
2: I appreciate you, and I want to steal your triceps. They shouldn't be populating like that.
3: Stop flirting.
2: If your triceps was in his shirt, he'd want you to beat his ass. You brought it all back together.
6: Yeah, give it up for Marlon Wayans, everybody.
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5: We'll start out with some sunshine, a few clouds during the afternoon, with a high of 75. We'll pick up clouds tonight, some showers and storms after midnight, lows down to 55. Saturday, a few clouds early, then becoming sunny and warmer, with a high of 80. Clear Saturday night, lows down to 60. Sunday on Mother's Day, partly sunny, some isolated afternoon thunderstorms. The overall severe weather threats are low. High temps will be in the lower 70s. I'm 14, First Alert, meteorologist Byron Douglas.
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7: Theaters, hi, Greg.
8: Wait.
9: Hey.
8: Bloody in a British way or in a scary, gory way?
7: Not scary.
10: Action-packed.
7: But probably gory, yes.
11: Finish him.
9: And honestly, how about British also? That works too.
7: Okay, cool.
9: The truth.
11: Yeah.
7: We'll take that.
9: It's an all-around bloody good time. First of all, very important question this week. On a scale of 1 to 10, how peaceful and delightful does it sound to watch Hugh Jackman reading to sheep?
11: Oh, that sounds very peaceful.
7: That sounds
11: and
7: very nice, yeah.
8: Yeah, sure. Sounds like one of those bedtime app
7: right.
8: things.
7: As long as he doesn't turn into Wolverine.
9: Thank God he does not. The sheep are safe. Unfortunately, Hugh Jackman himself is not safe in The Sheep Detective this weekend.
12: Oh, I saw the trailer for this. This is so silly.
9: Yeah,
12: it's so silly.
9: such a warm, fuzzy, weird little movie where we have Hugh Jackman and he tends to the sheep, just like I said, and every night he reads them little murder mysteries, like cozy mysteries, and he just kind of reads them just to be connected to the sheep that he loves very much. But what he doesn't understand is that the sheep are actually listening and really learning a lot, and they talk at length about said mysteries when he has gone to bed for the night.
11: Huh.
9: But guess what?
7: What?
9: Hugh Jackman gets murdered.
8: No!
11: Oh, no!
7: Spoiler!
12: Yeah. There's only...
8: it's like right there in the trailer.
7: Oh, it is? Okay, cool.
12: There's only one herd for the job.
9: Truly. You heard? This is a very sweet little movie. It has a whole bunch of voices that you'll recognize, like Julia Louis-Dreyfus, et cetera, et cetera. And a lot of British stars as the humans as well, because this is a very sus death. We've got like Emma Thompson, and we also have a sneak preview of Nicholas Galitzine, who will be in He-Man in a few weeks. And basically this movie's just totally delightful. If you want something to celebrate spring, celebrate spring with murder and sheeps.
11: Sheeps.
8: Okay. It's wacky.
12: As you're meant to.
10: Perfect for it to come out for tourist season.
9: Exactly, right? It's a go visit somewhere and wonder why there are just so many sheep around and why they really seem to be discussing things, yet you can't understand the words.
11: Is there any truth to the rumor that I've always heard that sheep, when they can't sleep, they count humans?
9: I hope that's true.
11: That was a very polite laugh.
8: She's so kind to you.
11: Yeah, I'm going to buy her a Christmas present.
12: She laughed.
10: She picked out that joke with sheep.
9: You know, there's been a real lack of Christmas presents all these years, Big Al. But you know what? I don't do it for the presents. I do it for you.
11: Thank you. Oh, my gosh. You are making me melt right now, Gray Drake.
9: All right. Reach through this phone, this radio, and just hug y'all.
11: I know that's right.
9: So, completely opposite vibe with the other big movie in theaters this week, and that is Mortal Kombat. Right. The last time that we saw a Mortal Kombat movie, it was the reboot. It happened about 5 years ago. And believe it or not, it was really good.
7: Yeah.
11: Okay.
7: Yeah.
9: I know.
7: Mm-hmm.
9: You're wild agreement. Really?
8: enthusiastic.
7: Because those video game movies tend to not hit so well, and Mortal Kombat did.
9: Boy. Yeah, that is really the truth. Video game movies are tough. But this adaptation was interesting, and it wasn't exactly what you'd expect, especially if you're like a deep cut fan that saw the version from 1996. Like, that version is ridiculous and totally over the top. It's very fun, but they took a different approach. Now, 5 years later, we've got everyone back, plus the big characters that you were missing if you're a fan of the video games, like I am, such as Johnny Cage.
7: Oh, yeah.
9: Yeah. So we brought in Carl Urban. He is Johnny Cage, but we have everyone else back. So it's like Jax. And now I'm blanking on everybody's name. But
7: Sub-Zero.
9: It's like Kitana. Sub-Zero's.
10: Melina.
9: And Scorpion, kind of.
10: Raiden.
9: And Jade. Raiden. They're all back. And so this movie was so fun. It made me wonder if I am an inherently violent person.
11: Okay.
9: It is so gory and crazy. Like, they really take these fatalities seriously. So the video game truly comes to life. It is wild what they do in this film. And I was sitting there cheering it on like a bloodthirsty nut.
7: Wow.
10: Yeah.
7: Do they do that look that they do in the video game where it's kind of like an X-ray and you get to see what's going on with the bones?
9: Oh, that's awesome. They actually don't do that. I forgot about that. They do so many things, though, and they bring to life like so many iconic set pieces. If you were a nerd for Mortal Kombat at any point in your life, you will love this movie. And if you just want to watch a very silly kind of otherworld, not reality movie where people are fighting and really finishing each other, then Mortal Kombat 2 is totally your jam. Because, wow, this movie's fun and violent. And I think I might need to talk to my therapist about that.
7: Well, good.
9: So,
8: I'm still upset about the Hugh Jackman getting murdered.
11: Yeah.
8: I need to talk to my therapist about that.
9: Oh, God. I know. And it's a tough week emotionally for everyone. What else is new?
7: Yeah, I know. Right. Yeah, I know.
12: We'll just try counting humans.
11: Thank you, Anna.
12: I got you.
11: That's my girl right there.
9: Oh, you know what? That joke wasn't too bad.
11: I'll take the assist.
7: Any fun interviews we could go watch you do on your CBR Presents channel, Gray?
9: Oh, I got to talk to everybody in Mortal Kombat. Talking to Carl Urban is just such a journey.
12: That's so cool. He plays Butcher in The Boys.
10: Yeah, he just looks different without the beard.
12: Yeah.
7: Yeah, I didn't recognize him.
12: I just had to look him up. Mm-hmm. Mm-hmm. We've been watching him on The Boys, yeah.
9: He's so good. That was really fun because I kept flashing back to myself as a child loving playing Mortal Kombat.
10: Who was your character?
9: I have to admit that I preferred playing Chun-Li in Street Fighter, but...
10: Which movie's coming out too.
9: It sure is, and it looks really good. But I did love Kitana in Mortal Kombat.
10: Yeah, same. Yeah.
9: And in this movie, they give her fans, and she like busts out the fatal fans. It is so cool. So I'm sitting there talking to everyone, and I was like, oh my God, little Gray, like, look where you've ended up. This is so cool. I was really nerded out. So you can watch those videos. I actually managed to sound like a normal human being, sort of.
7: Sort of. Well, sounds like we got a good weekend at the movie theaters. We got Sheep Detectives, but it's sad because our boy Hugh Jackman gets, we didn't know that was possible except for Logan, gets taken out. Or you can go watch everybody get taken out in Mortal Kombat 2.
9: And we expect that.
7: Yeah, well, that's expected. We expect a bunch of that going on there. Well, Gray, awesome chatting with you. We hope you have a wonderful week. We'll catch up with you next week because I know the movies are hitting hard here in the next few months.
9: Thank you. I know it's getting exciting, and to all of our mothers out there, happy Mother's Day.
8: Aww, thank you, Gray.
9: Love you. Shout out. You're so welcome. Thank you for taking care of us. We love you.
7: Thank you for that message. Speaking for the moms, I guess. Gray, we'll talk to you next Friday.
9: All right, bye, everybody.
7: It's like when you get on the plane and you say, they say, have a safe flight.
8: You're like, you too.
1: Like,
7: what am I doing?
1: Yeah.
7: What am I doing?
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12: We'll start out with some sunshine, a few clouds during the afternoon, with a high of 75. We'll pick up clouds tonight, some showers and storms after midnight, lows down to 55. Saturday, a few clouds early, then becoming sunny and warmer with a high of 80. Clear Saturday night, lows down to 60. Sunday on Mother's Day, partly sunny, some isolated afternoon thunderstorms. The overall severe weather threats are low. High temps will be in the lower 70s. I'm 14, First Alert, meteorologist Byron Douglas.
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15: Love letters to Kelly, because love is never simple.
16: 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Love letters to Kelly.
17: Dear Kelly, you're the love expert.
18: I am.
17: I'm nervous just typing this out.
19: Oh.
17: I'm in my mid-30s, and I have feelings for a male friend of almost 5 years. We met on a dating site, we hit it off, but life got in the way, so we stayed friends. Both of us are divorced, and both of us have teenagers that are around the same age, so no issues there because our kids like each other. We became friends with benefits, and I broke the cardinal rule, and I fell for him.
19: Oh.
17: He's such an amazing guy and such a sweetheart. We talk almost every day. If not, we video chat, we send memes, random funny photos. We're both homebodies. We like movies and gaming. I'm just unsure if he has feelings for me, too, or if it's just a friendship to him. My question would be, should I put my feelings out there and potentially get rejected and ruin the friendship, keep my feelings to myself and enjoy what we have, or tell him and pray to God that he likes me too? I just don't want to lose him at the end of the day or make him feel uncomfortable, but this man gives me butterflies and I blush so bad when we talk. I'm talking that he gives me that high school girl giddy vibe. My kids adore him and his child. Kelly, what should I do?
18: Well, you need to have that conversation, yep. As awkward and as painful as it may be. And I'm speaking from experience, because when I had sort of the same situation and I'm like, I want more here. What are we doing? And he's like, I kind of like it the way it is. I had my answer.
20: There it is.
18: And then what was I going to do with that information? I could decide I can live in this state of limbo, but I wanted more. I wanted, you know, to get married. Not necessarily have kids again. That ship had sailed. It sounds like that might be the case for you too. But once he told me, I'm good with the way things are, why would we mess this up? Then you have to decide if that's enough for you.
17: Mm-hmm.
18: And if it's not, then you part ways and then you go on and maybe meet your Alan.
19: Oh, yeah. Get you one
18: See,
19: of those.
18: That's what Hello, I'm saying. I'm but you have you can either keep living in limbo, guessing, wondering, yep. or have that uncomfortable conversation, knowing it might not go the way you want. But at least you have the information, and then you can make your decision.
19: She's on the road to like falling in love, basically.
18: It sounds like she already is trying to be that. But
17: she can listen.
18: Why
17: to
18: would
17: song?
18: Men want to change things? Like, you're giving him everything. He's got all the benefits, and he can go home and do what he wants, and doesn't have to answer to you. It's perfect for him.
19: Yeah.
18: Why would he want to? But maybe he just needs that little nudge.
21: Yeah.
18: Maybe he needs that nudge, and he's maybe thinking. Because men sometimes are like, oh, I thought you were fine. Okay, maybe we can get married. Okay. That's my man impersonation.
19: That's your man.
21: That's a good one. Hey, Al, how are you doing?
22: Yeah, I'm doing fine, Jesse. How are you doing?
21: You know, we all talk like this. Isn't it weird?
22: Yeah, that's right. Hey, Justin.
23: Hey.
16: Love letters to Kelly.
23: Dear Kelly, you are the one.
18: I am.
19: You sound like Patrick from SpongeBob.
24: I'm lost in love. I'm 22 and my boyfriend is 32. I've just started getting my life together. I bought a car, a new house, and finishing up college. We have a few things that we don't agree on, such as our morals, values, lifestyle, parenting choices, etc.
22: Which all live together.
18: Quite a list of a few things.
17: Wow. Fundamental things.
22: We can start with morals.
24: I know.
17: And values.
24: All that when it comes to building a life together.
19: Okay.
24: Of course, he treats me amazingly and I love him.
18: Of course.
24: But it really stops me in my tracks when we argue about this stuff. I'm young and I don't know what I really want or if my mind will change a few times. Is our love strong enough to push through, or am I just lying to myself for
18: lying to yourself.
24: Temporary Let's just happiness?
18: End it here. Yeah. Yeah, you're lying to yourself. If you want to compromise and think, well, I can make anything work, then get ready to enjoy your starter marriage.
19: Oh.
18: Because it's not going to last. But you get that out of the way. Learn your lessons.
22: Yep. Because number two will be great.
18: Sometimes you got to get married to get divorced, as I love to say.
19: Mm-hmm.
18: But, you know, you can talk yourself into it, but it's not resonating right with you. And it's not going to suddenly, once you get married, everything gets better. Because then maybe suddenly you have a baby and then you're tied to that person that has no morals and doesn't believe in child raising. And you talk about a disaster as divorcing somebody you don't agree with on all those things. So I would just, as hard as it may be, and I know you can't see past the end of your nose right now, but you're just graduating college and you're getting ready to move into a really exciting.
22: You got your stuff together. Everything's
18: going to be shifting, and look at me, like on my wobble board, everything's getting ready. You're going to be ready to bob and weave.
22: Juke.
18: And when you get into your 30s, you'll be like, man, I dodged a bullet.
2: Yeah.
18: So.
3: Aren't those, correct me if I'm wrong, like fundamental things
18: red
3: you need to agree with on a relationship?
22: Giant red flag.
18: Basically, what she's saying is, it's good.
22: That's all she's
18: telling me is it's good, and I don't want to give that up. That's what I'm hearing.
3: Those are typically the things that you fundamentally agree on, and then the other small stuff is like,
18: I mean, we can make it work.
2: The bare minimum should be they should have some sort of morals.
3: And values.
2: And values. Right. Like,
4: they do. They just disagree on what they are.
3: Yeah.
2: Sure.
22: These are not little red flags.
2: Those are huge. Said.
22: These are like the people that come out at halftime at the high school game with the flags. Flag corps.
2: Yeah.
22: These are giant, gigantic. The color guard. That's the kind of red flags you got.
18: So I think it's safe to assume nobody is rooting for this relationship.
24: No.
4: Girl, right, you're young.
2: Yeah.
4: You're young.
3: I'm rooting for her.
24: I do want to know what these disagreement morals and values are, though.
4: That's what we're interested in, yeah.
2: Yeah. But if you want to write our love expert, you can go to loveletterskelly.com. We'll read the letters on air and get you that advice right there. But if you're dating someone without morals or values,
22: run.
3: Yeah.
2: This is just a blanketed statement. Just
22: run.
2: Go ahead and do that. Run. Run.
22: Fast. In the opposite direction.
2: Now, real quick, I want to get your vibe on this, guys, because I did something that I feel weird talking to my ChatGPT now. I don't know if you guys saw the vibe. People are asking ChatGPT, hey, I've been with you for a while now. I ask you for help, or I ask for dumb questions, whatever. But I wonder what you look like. If you were human, what do you think you look like? And ChatGPT will create a picture of what it thinks it looks like, your personal one.
18: Based on your input?
2: Based on, I guess, the way you talk to it, or I don't
18: yours
2: know.
18: Yours would be different than the one it creates for me.
2: Because I ask a lot about like football stuff and like parenting and all that stuff. And my ChatGPT picture did not match. I thought I was talking to like my bro, like my dude.
22: Mm-hmm.
2: But ChatGPT thinks it's a girl.
18: Mm-mm.
3: Oh.
2: Yeah. So now
18: delete before she finds out.
24: You're cheating.
4: Wow. It's
2: emotional.
4: Just like,
2: she thinks this is what she thinks she looks like.
18: You got
3: this is an emotional affair.
4: We've all seen the movie Her.
2: But we don't say anything.
18: You need to break up with that one.
24: I think it's because it thinks you think you listen to women better.
2: Oh.
3: Like is a thirst trap too. She's not just sending.
2: No, she's covered. She's not made up.
3: You don't have to show
2: stuff.
3: It's
2: not a thirst trap.
3: It's like
22: cute.
3: Man.
4: She's posing cute. This could get out of hand if you don't handle it right now.
2: I thought I was talking to his name was Chad. I called him ChatGPT.
18: You need to tell ChatGPT.
2: Stop
18: this and rethink it.
2: Like, what if you were a dude?
22: Can you fix me up with your ChatGPT?

0: There you go.
1: Or somebody, everybody in town somehow knows.
2: She knows you so
3: also
2: well.
3: True.
1: Hold up.
3: She's picking up off this stuff on the Hold internet.
1: Yep. Send me a picture or tell me about him.
3: Yes.
1: On his first impression.
4: Ask her what she's doing tonight. This meetup.
1: I guess I'm going to have to give my phone to Al tomorrow for the weekend.
5: And what football questions are you asking chat?
1: Just like to help my son, how to help my son understand football better, like coverages and offense, just football stuff.
5: Interesting.
1: Kind of deep stuff.
2: Our questions are so different.
4: Yeah. What are you wearing, Chad?
1: No, that's my assistant.
3: That's JC's robot girlfriend.
1: Yes. No, not my girlfriend. My friend.
5: Mm-hmm. Get your own robot girlfriend.
1: I didn't
5: know
1: that's what it looked like. I just asked. Everybody can do that. You guys should all do it.
5: Big Al, do you have ChatGPT?
4: Yeah. But I don't know. I've never asked what
1: you should ask.
4: He or she looks like.
1: Go ahead. Anyway, we got Feel Good Friday coming up here in about 10 minutes. So get ready to call us. I'm telling you. Tell us why you're smiling headed into the weekend. No, we don't. We have celebrity gossip coming up. Well, we do have Feel Good Friday coming up in about
4: later in the show.
3: Got so much coming up.
1: Yeah.
3: So much.
1: No, it's the celebrity gossip. What we got, Kelly?
3: Well, Zoe Kravitz is calling Hulu tacky.
2: Mm-hmm.
3: I don't know. Maybe she needs to get a little sense of humor.
1: Yeah.
3: And Hailey Bieber says she manifested $1 billion. Teach us your tricks, Hailey.
1: Yeah, we want to get rich,
4: wow.
1: too.
3: That's right. We'll talk about that more in when we come back.
1: And this morning, the Kid Craddock Morning Show is sponsored by Ro.co.
5: It is.
4: Yes, sir.
5: Mm-hmm. Have you ever eaten so much you got the itis, your stomach hurts, you're sleepy and miserable? 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
13: We definitely want to smile and celebrate what you got going on in your life. So give us a call at 800-543-3548 and share your Feel Good Friday with us. I know it's a very special weekend for a lot of people, too. So let us know why you're smiling. Here's an example that came in early on the text at 800-543-3548. Feel Good Friday. I get to park in the middle of the garage because my husband's out of town.
14: Nice.
13: Sometimes it's little things.
15: Yeah,
14: you can be a little reckless with it.
13: Yeah, you can be reckless. You can just go right in the middle of that garage.
15: Right.
14: Diagonal.
15: Sideways.
14: Yeah.
13: When you're sharing, there's that. Don't you guys get scared that you're going to hit that?
15: You got to get it just right. Yeah.
13: Hit that little side of the wall right there. You don't want to hit now. No problem right there. We'll take your calls here shortly. But real quick, I told you earlier in the show that I asked ChatGPT, my assistant, what they thought they looked like if they were to be human.
14: Mm-hmm.
13: And it created a picture, a rendering of a
14: lovely young woman.
13: It was a lady. I thought I was talking to a bro.
14: Chat. You're talking sports.
13: Chad
14: GPT. What do women know about sports?
13: I was calling Chad GPT.
16: And we wrongly accused you of cheating.
13: Yeah.
16: It felt like a mistress situation.
13: It was never flirtatious. It's just very like, hey. How many ounces in a cup? Whatever. You know, like dumb questions like that, which I could Google. I know, but I like having.
17: What's 4 minus 8?
13: All that.
16: Mm-hmm. What is it?
13: -4. -4. Math. So we all did it in the studio. And the first one to get their rendering back was part-time Justin. And we discovered something crazy. Justin?
17: She looks the exact same as the one she sent you.
13: The same, not just looks, it's the same picture. Same picture.
17: Which makes sense because it's...
13: It should be the same, right?
17: Well, I would.
16: Did you use the same prompt?
13: Yeah, yes. I sent him the same prompt. Like, he copied and pasted. Kelly did her own.
14: I did my own prompt.
13: Yeah.
14: And based on the information that I have, I guess, been sharing with ChatGPT when I ask for help with certain things, it put the same woman... The same picture with her hair up, looking a little ragged, I guess you'd say, in a radio studio. She's supposed to, she's like, I've been putting in a shift.
16: Okay.
14: But it's the same woman with her hair up. She's in a radio station.
13: But she looks a lot like
14: she's the same girl.
13: The same girl.
14: Just with her hair up.
16: I would like to hear from, because you know how the AI like takes from real photos and stuff all over the internet? Odds are there's somebody out there that actually looks like that, right?
15: Sure. Yeah, for sure.
16: I would like to hear from her.
13: Yeah.
18: Wait, I just looked at mine. It's the same girl, but now I'm looking at the background. They got all this, because I go for therapy, and all the background says progress, not perfection. Don't overthink. Just start. Yeah. Hearts. You can do it.
13: Yeah, mine says be kind. Yeah, help grow.
15: Same thing. So in other words, it's the same.
14: It's the same picture. They just put a different background.
13: It's their profile.
14: And mine had her hair up.
18: And you know what's ridiculous, too? They're playing games with us because it took, like, 5 minutes to cook up this image for them.
13: That's wild.
18: It kept, like, saying, filtering, making, and just for me to get the same thing as everyone else.
17: Is she drinking a coffee mug?
13: So,
18: no.
17: Mine has a coffee mug, and it says, curious mind, kind heart.
14: Aww.
17: So well, that's me.
13: Looks like ChatGPT is a girl, at least in our studio.
15: Very loose girl.
17: I think it's a
13: girl.
15: She's just giving it out everywhere. She's just
13: friends with her. It's like a social media profile, man. She's not like trying to hook up with
17: my favorite was hearing Big Al voice the text being, hey, send me a photo. Hey, send me a photo of what you look like.
13: Let's get to Feel Good Friday. Yeah, it was very creepy. Let's get to Feel Good Friday.
14: Feel good.
13: Thank you, Anna. By the way, from the text, she said the first one we got on the text was, I get to park in the garage in the middle because my husband's out of town.
15: Yeah.
13: Hey, didn't JC hit the garage with his car once? Yes, that's why I hit close to home. I was backing up, Audrey, and I started turning too early and it ripped my bumper off. And instead of like stopping, I was like, and I freaked out and I hit the gas more and it literally ripped all of it off.
18: So that literally hit close to home.
15: Yeah.
13: So that's a definite Feel Good Friday. Hey, Lori.
19: Hey.
13: Welcome to Feel Good Friday.
19: How are y'all?
15: Good. You?
13: What's your Feel Good Friday?
19: Great. Good morning, everyone. This weekend, I am getting married.
13: Oh,
14: congratulations. Yes.
13: Is it a big wedding or an intimate wedding?
19: We are doing a very small, intimate wedding with about 40 people that are just closest and dearest to our hearts.
14: That's beautiful.
13: What's your future husband's name?
19: My future husband's name is Paul.
14: Where'd you find him?
13: Oh, good question.
19: Where did I find him? Yeah. He came from Peru and found me.
13: Oh, see, Kelly says, man, come to you.
14: That's right. He came from Peru.
13: From Peru.
16: Congratulations, Peru. Girl.
19: Absolutely. Thank you, guys. I love you all. I've been listening since Kid Craddock was on Y95.
14: Oh, so. Wow.
13: Well, thank you so much, Lori, and congratulations to you and Paul.
14: I'm going to manifest that.
13: From Peru.
16: Mm-hmm. That's awesome. I want to go to another wedding so bad.
13: I know. Sorry, Anna. All your friends got married.
16: I know.
13: Somebody needs to get divorced. Hi, Max.
20: Hey, what's up, guys? I'm getting the call again. Yay.
15: What's happening, man?
13: What's your feel-good Friday?
20: So my feel-good Friday is I want to shout out to my 12-year-old daughter that's at sixth grade for Hughes Elementary in Burleson, Texas.
13: Woo!
20: This is her first year wrestling, and she just started her first practice in April last month.
15: All right.
14: Whoa. Wow.
20: She made it to the... Yeah, she is one of the few sixth graders that made it to the Match of Champions in Springtown, Texas this last Wednesday.
15: Okay.
13: Ooh, one of the few...
14: Tank.
13: Oh, so she's pretty good.
14: Yeah.
13: And what's her name again?
20: Yes. Her name is Ariel. I'm about to go pick her up to take her to school, but she just started practicing this past April for her first time ever.
13: And already that good.
20: Well,
13: Max, you should, proud dad right there.
15: Yeah, buddy.
13: And, we might be seeing Ariel's name in maybe the Olympics one day.
15: Or WWE.
13: That'd be pretty cool.
15: Yeah.
13: Proud dad, Max. Thanks for your call, Max.
21: And I know you're wondering. Since I'm from Burleson, too.
13: Yes, Trey.
21: Yes, I have been on top of Hughes Middle School on their roof at midnight.
13: You have?
21: Oh. I have.
15: Wow.
13: Is it a thing?
21: No.
14: Wasn't making it one.
13: Wasn't supposed to be there.
16: I love that.
13: Just snitched on himself.
16: I love all of Trey's lore.
13: Yeah. Hi, Amzie.
22: Hi.
13: Welcome to Feel Good Friday. What you got going on?
22: Okay, first of all, we listen to you guys every morning on the way to school. But our feel-good is I've signed my surrogacy contract to be a surrogate, and the intended parents should get signing contracts.
13: Cool. Whoa. That is really cool.
16: You're doing something cool, incredible.
22: Thanks, guys.
13: That is awesome. Keep us posted on how it goes. What an interesting journey you're about to be on. Mm-hmm.
22: Uh-huh. Yeah, I actually do TikToks for the surrogacy agency.
13: Uh-huh.
22: It's called All Kind Surrogacy, and y'all can follow, and I do all of their TikToks.
17: And did you say this is your first time, or you've done it before?
22: This is my first time. I do have a kid of my own, but I'm not looking to have another kid, so I thought I could... help somebody else.
16: Yeah.
15: That's great.
16: Wow, good luck. Yeah. I hope everything goes really well.
13: That's awesome.
22: Thanks, guys.
13: Amzie, thank you for good what luck. You're doing. Yeah. That's really beautiful. Hey, Nicholas.
23: Hi.
13: How you doing this morning?
23: I'm doing good.
13: Yeah? And what's your Feel Good Friday, buddy?
23: My Feel Good Friday is that today's field day, and on Fridays we also get to bring our devices to school.
14: Nice.
16: Yeah. So you're going to be scrolling out on that field?
23: The tug of war is definitely going to end up getting me in a dog pile again, like it happened last year.
14: Oh, yeah. It's a dog fight.
13: Yeah, you got. But I have faith in you. I think you got this. You got this, Nicholas. You're going to win.
17: You got that dog in you.
13: Yeah, you. And if it's a dog, they're going to dogpile on you because you're going to be the MVP.
15: Yeah, make sure you put your phone down when you're tugging.
16: Yeah. Sounds like a good day.
13: Hey, Nicholas, thank you for your call, buddy. Have a great day at school today, okay?
23: Okay.
13: Hi, man.
14: Y'all ever tug of war and pretend to pull?
13: Pretend?
14: Yeah.
15: Oh, no, you're not doing it?
13: Man. You're letting up on the team. What are you doing?
16: Just me, okay.
13: Hey, Kayla.
24: Good morning.
13: What's your feel-good
24: Before
13: Friday?
24: I start my feel-good,
13: yeah.
24: Real quick, you guys were talking about you guys know what I mean.
15: Yeah.
24: Ask it to describe yourself. It is feral.
13: Oh, okay. It's feral.
24: So add that to your notes.
13: Okay.
24: Yes, it's bad. Mine was very rude to me.
13: Okay.
14: Oh, no. I thought he was supposed to
15: nice. So they're not always nice, Kelly.
13: Let's get back. Let's get back on feel good.
24: Talk to it nicely.
13: Okay. Yeah. And you do, right?
24: Feel good Friday. Yes. My feel good Friday is for the first time. I'm 39. For the first time, I finally got a brand new mattress and I slept like a baby last night.
18: Oh, good for you. I love that for you.
13: Did you get like? Is it hard? Like stiff?
24: It's like the memory foam. It's stiffer. We're older, yeah. So we need more support.
15: Yeah, I love that memory foam. Hey, yeah,
13: that's a good day.
24: I have one more. My son is graduating with eighth grade graduation with all A's today.
15: That's awesome. Yes.
13: All right, give him a shout out. What's his name?
24: His name's Riker.
13: Riker. Congratulations, man! All A's, honor roll.
15: Don't take the tag off the mattress.
13: Yeah, enjoy it. Enjoy it, Kayla. Thank you for your call. What's up, Happy?
1: Hey, what's up?
13: What's your Feel Good Friday? First of all, is that your real name?
1: It is not.
13: Oh, okay.
1: It's just a nickname.
13: I like that name. That means you're a good dude.
1: About 40 years.
13: What's your Feel Good Friday, Happy?
1: I would like to give a shout out to my son, Andrew. Today's his last official day of high school.
15: All right.
18: Wow.
15: What's
18: your ass,
15: Andrew?
13: What's he going to be doing next year?
1: He'll be attending the University of North Texas.
13: There you go. Come on, UNT.
18: Go Green. I never think of Goat Eagles when I think.
13: Mean Green. There it is.
17: Call.
13: Well, congratulations, Happy. Thank you for your call. Hope everybody's going to have a beautiful weekend. Don't forget Mother's Day on Sunday. Get your mom some flowers if you haven't done so yet.
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0: It's Kendra. Here's something for you to think about today. Okay. Really put your mind on it, okay? Would you, if you could, would you live on the moon? Would you live on the moon? SpaceX is shifting its focus from Mars to building a city on the moon. And they did a poll and asked Americans if they would like to live on the moon. How many do you think said yes? 1 in 5. What? 1 in 5 Americans said that they would like to live on the moon. It's a no for me. I want to be able to walk outside without having to put like a helmet on where I can breathe, where if something went wrong, I would die. I'm going no on that. It's a no for me. But would you, if you could, would you like to live on the moon? And why? I'd love to know your reason why, if you said yes.
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8: From the Cromwell Weather Center, I'm Jeff Nally. Look for a sunny sky today with a high of 74. Tonight, clouds increase. There's a 60% chance of rain, but not till after midnight, low 55. Sunny tomorrow and 78. Tomorrow night, mostly clear, a low in the mid-50s. 30% chance of rain for Sunday and Sunday night. Otherwise, sunny for Mother's Day with a high of 76.
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0: I saw an interesting statistic today that said the average person falls passionately in love twice in their lifetime. Would you consider yourself the average person? Do you feel like you've fallen passionately? I mean, that's a lot. Passionately in love twice in your lifetime. For me, it's a no. I have fallen passionately in love only one time. So my husband and I will celebrate our 16th wedding anniversary this year, and I still feel passionately in love with him. And I was married before, and I never felt that way about my first husband. I was young, and I was just like, oh, this is what love is. And it wasn't. What I'm in now is what love really is. Just a true partner, soulmate kind of love. Never even believed in that before I met my husband. But I definitely believe in it now. Just my best friend. And so I can only say I've fallen passionately in love one time in my lifetime. How about you? How do you feel about it?
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0: Is there a certain word that you can never say correctly? No matter how many times you try, if you're trying to use it in a sentence, you cannot say it correctly. 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And he'll go, cypress, cypress, cypress, cypress, every single time. What's yours?
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2: ABC News, I'm Brian Clark. The Trump administration is celebrating the strong April jobs report, 115,000 added in the private sector last month, doubling expectations as gas prices remain high. But the White House was dealt a setback Thursday, and the Court of International Trade concluded that the administration misread the law it used to justify President Trump's sweeping tariffs. ABC's Peter Haralambos explains.
3: The ruling marks the second time the president's tariffs have been found to be illegal, with the Supreme Court earlier this year affirming a decision from the Court of International Trade blocking Trump's first round of tariffs. The global 10% tariff took effect in February and by statute is set to expire in late July.
2: Republican hopes for keeping control of Congress got another boost as the Virginia Supreme Court overturned the results of the recent redistricting election, which favored Democrats. Spanish authorities now monitoring a seventh person showing hantavirus symptoms. Authorities, though, say a flight attendant who came in contact with someone tested negative. This is ABC News.
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0: 100.5 The Party, Tamen, Paula, and Jenny with Dracula. I'm Veronica, this is Pop Take here in the River Valley Behavioral Health Studio on this fine Friday, finally Friday, and I am, admittedly, I'm very excited about it. I'm ready to, you know, chillax, relax, have a good weekend, and admittedly, I definitely need some sleep. That is going to be one of the first things. I'm going to go home, you know, and go to bed. That is the goal, as it were. But before that, we got a great show, more music coming up. Olivia Dean on the way, So Easy to Fall in Love, only on 100.5 of The Party.
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6: From the Cromwell Weather Center, I'm Jeff Nally. Look for a sunny sky today with a high of 74. Tonight, clouds increase. There's a 60% chance of rain, but not till after midnight, low 55. Sunny tomorrow and 78. Tomorrow night, mostly clear, a low in the mid-50s. 30% chance of rain for Sunday and Sunday night. Otherwise, sunny for Mother's Day with a high 76.
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my God, how uplifting and inspiring you've been for me for all this time. And I love you, and no one is freaking frontier or smarter.

0: to be gorgeous. 100.5 The Party, Doja Cat, Gorgeous. I'm Veronica. This is Pop Take here in the River Valley Behavioral Health Studio on this fine Friday. It is a good day. I am happy to be here. And you know what the best thing about today is? That I woke up this morning and after being sore and genuinely not being able to lift my arms above my head for 4 days? 4 days? Yeah. We're back in business. I popped my back last night. Yeah. And suddenly I can do all of the things that I need to do again. And thank goodness for it, because that was not fun. It was not fun at all. But I have this in mind for later. So I can, you know, do better at the gym and not break my shoulders. Meghan Trainor on the way, all about that bass, only on 100.5 The Party.
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1: Yeah. 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

0: 100.5 of the Party Bozzy with mine. I'm Veronica. 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Sunny day today with a high near 74. Chances of showers on and off tonight. Cloudy with a low around 55. Sunny Saturday with a high near 79. Mostly clear Saturday night with a low around 56. Chances of showers and thunderstorms on and off. Sunday, mostly sunny with a high near 76. And chances of showers and thunderstorms on and off again Sunday night. Mostly cloudy with a low around 49 degrees. Little bit of a rainy weekend, but hey, I'm not complaining. That just means it's there's plenty of stuff to be done in the house. And I'm okay with that. One Republic on the way, need your love, only on 100.5 The Party.
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3: ABC News, I'm Brian Clark. Tennessee lawmakers voted to change the state's congressional map on Thursday. The change favors Republicans. Earlier this year, voters in Virginia in a referendum redrew the map in favor of Democrats. But ABC's Stephen Portnoy says that referendum has been struck down.
4: The Virginia Supreme Court ruled 4-3 that the Democratic-led legislature didn't follow proper procedure. The Commonwealth's Constitution says lawmakers must vote to approve a ballot measure twice, both before and after a statewide legislative election. In this case, the court said the referendum was first approved too late, after more than a million people had already voted early in 2025.
3: Virginia will have to use its 2021 map in November. Secretary of State Marco Rubio says the U.S. expects to hear a diplomatic response from Iran today, even as the two sides continue to exchange fire. President Trump says the ceasefire is holding. A better-than-expected April jobs report, 115,000 added last month. This is ABC News.
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1: You played it cool and I played it dumb. Don't you think I'm a little too young to be messed with like that?

0: 100.5 The Party, Taylor Swift with Opalite. I'm Veronica. This is Pop Take here in the River Valley Behavioral Health Studio. You know, in life, people are going to hate on you for your interest. I have started, I have taken to saying that I do not take criticism about Taylor Swift. And people are like, why not? And I go, well, because I don't face any criticism for any of my other interests. So I shut it down. I shut it down immediately. I had someone yesterday go, I don't know how someone could stand her. And I had to, look, sometimes you got to put people in their place. But when they're younger, you got to go, oh, that was a really mean thing to say. That wasn't very nice. That kind of hurt my feelings. And then guilt. That's the thing. Guilt. It works. It works. I promise it does. And how? And guess what? Oh, I'm sorry. Yep. I bet. Know how I felt? I felt good. Good as hell. Lizzo's on the way. I'm Veronica. This is Pop Take. Only on 100.5. The Park.
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6: Reporting for Cromwell Media News, I'm Rob Nichols. Opportunities for female athletes will soon expand across Kentucky. This comes as the Kentucky High School Athletic Association has approved that making girls flag football a sanctioned state championship sport beginning in the 2027 to 2028 school year. Kentucky will now become the 23rd state to sanction the sport at the high school level. KHSAA also approved of pickleball becoming a championship sport also during that school year. Kentucky Derby winner Golden Tempo won't compete in the Preakness. Sherry DeVoe Racing announced that it has opted instead to give the horse additional time after the Kentucky Derby. In a written statement, the team said the decision was made after internal discussions that the horse's health and long-term future were a priority. The team also said it plans to target Belmont Stakes next. The number of first-time filings for unemployment across Kentucky are decreasing. That's according to the U.S. Department of Labor, which says for the week ending May 2nd, there are more than 1,400 first-time filings in the state, which is slightly lower than the week prior. Nationally, the number of initial filings increased compared to the week prior. For all the latest news, sports, community events, and more information, go to OwensboroRadio.com, TellCityRadio.com, or HancockRadio.com, or get the Owensboro Radio app. For Cromwell Media News, I'm Rob Nichols.
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8: From the Cromwell Weather Center, I'm Jeff Nally. Look for a sunny sky today with a high of 74. Tonight, clouds increase. There's a 60% chance of rain, but not till after midnight, low 55. Sunny tomorrow and 78. Tomorrow night, mostly clear, a low in the mid-50s. 30% chance of rain for Sunday and Sunday night. Otherwise, sunny for Mother's Day with a high 76.
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100.5 to Party Conan Gray Vodka Cranberry. I'm Veronica. This is Pop Take here in the River Valley Behavioral Health Studio. Man, oh man. There is something about, one, I would like to say this. I love when a man does a falsetto high note. Perfect. I feel like sometimes people do it and it's never good. This song is the perfect example of someone doing it right, and it's just, oh, perfection. It genuinely is. I absolutely love the high note in this song that Conan Gray does. But also, for me, this song is just really relatable. I don't relate to it as much now, but if you asked me around this time last year, BTS is on the way with Swim, only on 100.5 The Party. 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

0: 100.5 of the party, Justin Bieber with Daisies. I'm Veronica. 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Sunny day today with a high near 74, chances of showers tonight. Cloudy with a low around 55. Sunny Saturday with a high near 79 and a low around 56. Chances of showers and thunderstorms on and off Sunday, mostly sunny though with a high near 76. On and off chances of showers and thunderstorms again Sunday night, mostly cloudy with a low around 49 degrees. Perfect. But I will say this, it looks like if you're going downtown for barbecue and barrels, you should probably bring an umbrella. Hey, just in case. Somber on the way, a home wrecker, only on 100.5 The Party.
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2: ABC News, I'm Mike Dubusky. Democrats lost a redistricting battle in Virginia today, with a court finding a proposed congressional map violates the state's constitution. And it comes just a day after another setback for the party.
3: Tennessee Republicans passing new congressional maps yesterday, likely to eliminate the state's only majority black district, which is the only House seat held by a Democrat there. The move sparking heated protests inside the Tennessee state capitol as the votes were taking place. Tennessee is now the first state to redraw its congressional maps after a Supreme Court decision last week weakened the Voting Rights Act protections against racial discrimination in gerrymandering.
2: ABC's Jay O'Brien. Secretary of State Marco Rubio says we should know something today when it comes to Iran's response to the latest peace proposal. Yesterday, the U.S. exchanged fire with Iranian forces in the Strait of Hormuz. And two residents of New Jersey are now being monitored for possible exposure to the Hanta virus. This is ABC News.
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1: 100.5 The Party, Lady Gaga and Doechii, Runway. I'm Veronica, this is Pop Take here in the River Valley Behavioral Health Studio. And has anyone been keeping up with, there's this girl on TikTok, her name is Sydney Jo. She does this series, it's called The Group Chat. And she did the like season finale of episode, or season 6 last night.
2: Oh buddy.
1: I love people who are just so creative on the internet. Like, her stuff is amazing. Shauna the Mom, her stuff is amazing. If you're gonna watch that, you gotta take a day and watch all of it. Bistro Huddy was also one of my favorites. Just, it's kind of insane, but I love it. Oh man, it is just, it's insane. It's amazing though. I love when people are just super, super creative. If you haven't seen The Group Chat, I definitely recommend it, because we've all had that friend. Harry Styles up next, only on 100.5 The Party.
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10: From the Cromwell Weather Center, I'm Jeff Nally. Look for a sunny sky today with a high of 74. Tonight, clouds increase. There's a 60% chance of rain, but not till after midnight, low 55. Sunny tomorrow and 78. Tomorrow night, mostly clear, a low in the mid-50s. 30% chance of rain for Sunday and Sunday night. Otherwise, sunny for Mother's Day with a high 76.
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0: 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Good luck, babe. I'm Veronica. This is Pop Take here in the River Valley Behavioral Health Studio. You know, I kind of need to print a little bit of a retraction. Yesterday, I was talking about how I was like, man, you know, my trash, it didn't get taken, and I don't know what I'm going to do about that. You know, I was kind of upset. I leave here. I go home to do, like, just, like, grab something quick before I head over to my other job. They had returned and gotten my trash. So I want to apologize. And also, shout out to y'all. Thank you for coming and getting my garbage. Thanks. I really appreciate it. Sabrina Carpenter on the way. When did you get hot? Only on 100.5 The Party.
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0: 100.5 The Party, Taylor Swift with Elizabeth Taylor, one of my faves. Right now, time for your party weather. Sunny day today with a high near 74, chances of showers on and off tonight. Cloudy with a low around 55. Sunny Saturday with a high near 79. And a mostly clear Saturday night with a low around 56. Rainy Sunday, chances of showers and thunderstorms just on and off throughout Sunday and Sunday night. Mostly sunny during the day with a high near 76. And a mostly cloudy night with a low around 49 degrees. Not bad, not bad though. It will be a lot of painting for me this weekend, finishing a few things up. My new job, there is a little, like, needs to be a little thing on the counter for people to, like, throw away their trash. So I'm gonna paint it, make it look all nice. I'm so excited. It's gonna be so cutie. Olivia Rodrigo on the way with Traitor, only on 100.5 The Party.
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2: ABC News, I'm Mike Dubusky. A court in Virginia has struck down a redistricting effort from Democrats in the state who had hoped to add four House seats ahead of this fall's midterm elections. The Centers for Disease Control will be on site when that Dutch cruise ship hit by the Hanta virus arrives in the Canary Islands this weekend. So far, three people have died as a result of that outbreak, and dozens are being monitored around the world for possible infection. But Dr. Ashish Jha, former White House COVID-19 response coordinator, says the risk to the general public is low.
3: I'm concerned about the people on the boat. I'm not concerned about everybody else. People, this is not going to turn out to be some pandemic. This is not a virus that spreads that easily. I think if you're sitting at home watching, you're going to be fine.
2: The latest jobs report from the Labor Department exceeded analyst expectations today. The economy adding 115,000 jobs last month. Still, it was a cool down from the nearly 180,000 added in March. This is ABC News.
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0: 100.5 The Party, Ray, Where Is My Husband? I'm Veronica, this is Pop Take here in the River Valley Behavioral Health Studio. AMAs are happening soon. The voting, I think, closes today. I'm terrible because I always forget about it and I only end up voting like a couple of times. But nonetheless, I went in and I looked at all the different nominees. And of course I want Taylor to win, like literally everything. Of course. But you know what I really want to win? Best soundtrack for an animated series. Do I think they are going to win? I hope so. I don't remember if K-Pop Demon Hunters is up there. I need Hazbin Hotel to win. I need them to win so bad. Earlier in the show, I was like, you know, I really don't face criticism for anything other than, you know, liking Taylor Swift. That is actually another retraction, kind of a lie, because I get so much heat for liking Hazbin Hotel. Okay, you know, I'm sorry that people don't have joy and whimsy in their lives. And honestly, you might not have joy and whimsy watching this that show, because it does get dark at some points in time. But the music, don't get me started. Oh my god, it's a phenomenal soundtrack. It's so good. Does it swear? Yes. Do we all swear sometimes? Yeah. I admittedly definitely do. Never on the air. Never. I am bound by the FCC guidelines. Bruno Mars on the way? I just might. Only on 100.5 of The Party.
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9: From the Cromwell Weather Center, I'm Jeff Nally. Look for a sunny sky today with a high of 74. Tonight, clouds increase. There's a 60% chance of rain, but not till after midnight, low 55. Sunny tomorrow and 78. Tomorrow night, mostly clear, a low in the mid-50s. 30% chance of rain for Sunday and Sunday night. Otherwise, sunny for Mother's Day with a high 76.
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1: 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Nice to meet you. I'm Veronica. This is Pop Take here in the River Valley Behavioral Health Studio. Man alive, I'll tell you what. Tomorrow, I know I said, you know, I was going to chill on that. Tomorrow's going to be a painting day. Because guess what I just found on the just holy grail that is Facebook Marketplace. Forever ago, right? I got this shelf that I wanted to, you know, keep in my room for my books and for my blah, blah, blah, blah, blah. I have found a clock that holds keys and mail. It's like identical. Oh man, oh buddy. Oh man. And so you know what I gotta do. Just paint it to match and put it in the living room. I'm stoked. What a great day. This is a great day for me. How much? I know you're wondering. $8. Oh, buddy. Don't get me started. Bella Kay on the way. I love it. Literally me right now. 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

0: 100.5 The Party, Taylor Swift, Cruel Summer. I'm Veronica. This is Pop Take here in the River Valley Behavioral Health Studio. I love this song. And I, you know what? I am so glad that this is like her most popular hit. Like whenever Lover came out, I have been like ride or die for this song since that album dropped. And the fact that it's here, oh man. Perfect. Perfect. But right now, Cruel Summer very well may be on the way. It's time for your party weather. Sunny day today with a high near 74. Chances of showers on and off tonight. Cloudy with a low around 55. Sunny Saturday with a high near 79. Mostly clear with a low around 56. Chances of showers and thunderstorms on and off Sunday. Mostly sunny with a high near 76. Chances of showers on and off again Sunday night. Mostly cloudy with a low around 49. I got a definitive answer on my mail shelf clock thing. She's like, oh, absolutely. I'm so excited. I'm so stoked. One Republic on the way, only on 100.5 The Party.
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4: ABC News, I'm Mike Dubusky. CDC officials will be on site in the Canary Islands this weekend to transfer Americans exposed to the hantavirus back to the U.S. Dozens around the world are being monitored for possible infection. We could get Iran's response to the U.S. framework for peace talks today, according to Secretary of State Marco Rubio. It comes after recent violence between U.S. and Iranian forces.
5: As the U.S. and Iran exchange fire in the Strait of Hormuz, President Trump insists the fragile ceasefire between the two countries still holds.
6: After these strikes, is the ceasefire with Iran still on?
7: Yeah, it is. They trifled with us today. We blew them away. They trifled. I call that a trifle.
5: The administration says that Iran fired unprovoked on three American Navy destroyers in the Strait, the U.S. swiftly hitting back.
4: ABC's Rachel Scott. And the U.S. economy added 115,000 jobs last month, according to new data from the Labor Department. This is ABC News.
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4: Tonight, increasing clouds, a slight chance of rain, low 55. Sunny on Saturday, high 79. Mostly clear Saturday night, low 57. Mostly sunny, 30% chance of rain on Sunday, maybe a thunderstorm, high 75. Sunday night, a chance of a shower or thunderstorm, a low 50. Sunny on Monday, a high 68. Clear Monday night, low 45. Sunny on Tuesday, a high 72.
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2: ABC News, I'm Mike Dubosky. Russia and Ukraine confirm a ceasefire will begin tomorrow and last for 3 days. 1,000 prisoners from both sides of the war will be released as part of the agreement. Meanwhile, tensions remain high around the Strait of Hormuz in Iran, where American and Iranian forces traded fire yesterday. Now, Secretary of State Marco Rubio says...
3: The red line is clear. They threaten Americans. They're going to get blown up. I mean, that's how much clearer can you be than that?
2: The cruise ship at the center of the Hanta virus outbreak is now headed for a port in the Canary Islands. ABC's Maggie Rulli is there.
4: We expect them to arrive right here off the coast of Tenerife in the Canary Islands around midday Sunday. But many locals here are protesting, saying they fear this feels... exactly like the start of another COVID-19. Spanish authorities have reiterated that no one on board that ship will be allowed anywhere near any residents here in the islands.
2: The CDC says it'll be on hand to help transfer the Americans on the ship back to the U.S. for quarantine. This is ABC News.
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4: Reporting for Cromwell Media News, I'm Rob Nichols. Opportunities for female athletes will soon expand across Kentucky. This comes as the Kentucky High School Athletic Association has approved the making girls flag football a sanctioned state championship sport beginning in the 2027 to 2028 school year. Kentucky will now become the 23rd state to sanction the sport at the high school level. KHSAA also approved a pickleball becoming a championship sport also during that school year. Kentucky Derby winner Golden Tempo won't compete in the Preakness. Sherry DeVoe Racing announced that it has opted instead to give the horse additional time after the Kentucky Derby. In a written statement, the team said the decision was made after internal discussions that the horse's health and long-term future were a priority. The team also said it plans to target Belmont Stakes next. The number of first-time filings for unemployment across Kentucky are decreasing. That's according to the U.S. Department of Labor, which says for the week ending May 2nd, there are more than 1,400 first-time filings in the state, which is slightly lower than the week prior. Nationally, the number of initial filings increased compared to the week prior. For all the latest news, sports, community events, and more information, go to OwensboroRadio.com, TelCityRadio.com, or HancockRadio.com, or get the Owensboro Radio app. For Cromwell Media News, I'm Rob Nichols.
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4: Tonight, increasing clouds, a slight chance of rain, low 55. Sunny on Saturday, high 79. Mostly clear Saturday night, low 57. Mostly sunny, 30% chance of rain on Sunday. Maybe a thunderstorm, high 75. Sunday night, a chance of a shower or thunderstorm, a low 50. Sunny on Monday, a high 68. Clear Monday night, low 45. Sunny on Tuesday, a high 72.
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0: Many people who have loved ones with an eating disorder feel helpless. 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One death every 62 seconds. We invite you to join us for an informational presentation by Dr. Sherry Levinson to learn more about eating disorders. 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
3: ABC News, I'm Mike Dubusky. A three-day ceasefire has now been struck between Russia and Ukraine, with the two sides agreeing to exchange 1,000 prisoners from both sides. Meanwhile, Iranian officials are considering the latest framework for peace discussions with the U.S. The cruise ship at the center of the hantavirus outbreak is headed to port in the Canary Islands this weekend. ABC's foreign correspondent Maggie Rulli is in Spain.
4: Local authorities have been very adamant that no passenger on board that ship will come into any type of contact with people here in the islands. And we saw some of the precautions they were taking today. First of all, the ship is never going to dock here in the Canary Islands. It's going to anchor just offshore. They then say everyone on board will be given a medical evaluation and people will be taken off in very small groups. They'll be in hazmat suits as soon as they touch down on land here in the Canary Islands.
3: The CDC says the Americans on board will be transferred to the National Quarantine Center in Nebraska. This is ABC News.
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5: Reporting for Cromwell Media News, I'm Rob Nichols. Opportunities for female athletes will soon expand across Kentucky. This comes as the Kentucky High School Athletic Association has approved the Making Girls Flag Football a sanctioned state championship sport beginning in the 2027 to 2028 school year. Kentucky will now become the 23rd state to sanction the sport at the high school level. KHSAA also approved of pickleball becoming a championship sport also during that school year. Kentucky Derby winner Golden Tempo won't compete in the Preakness. Sherry DeVoe Racing announced that it has opted instead to give the horse additional time after the Kentucky Derby. In a written statement, the team said the decision was made after internal discussions that the horse's health and long-term future were a priority. The team also said it plans to target Belmont Stakes next. The number of first-time filings for unemployment across Kentucky are decreasing. That's according to the U.S. Department of Labor, which says for the week ending May 2nd, there are more than 1,400 first-time filings in the state, which is slightly lower than the week prior. Nationally, the number of initial filings increased compared to the week prior. For all the latest news, sports, community events, and more information, go to OwensboroRadio.com, TelCityRadio.com, or HancockRadio.com, or get the Owensboro Radio app. For Cromwell Media News, I'm Rob Nichols.
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5: Tonight, increasing clouds, a slight chance of rain, low 55. Sunny on Saturday, high 79. Mostly clear Saturday night, low 57. Mostly sunny, 30% chance of rain on Sunday, maybe a thunderstorm, high 75. Sunday night, a chance of a shower or thunderstorm, a low 50. Sunny on Monday, a high 68. Clear Monday night, low 45. Sunny on Tuesday, a high 72.
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7: You played it cool and I played it dumb. 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

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And I love you.

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2: ABC News, I'm Mike Dubusky. A three-day ceasefire has now been struck between Russia and Ukraine, with the two sides agreeing to exchange 1,000 prisoners from both sides. Meanwhile, Iranian officials are considering the latest framework for peace discussions with the U.S. The cruise ship at the center of the Hanta virus outbreak is headed to port in the Canary Islands this weekend. ABC's foreign correspondent Maggie Rulli is in Spain.
3: Local authorities have been very adamant that no passenger on board that ship will come into any type of contact with people here in the islands. And we saw some of the precautions they were taking today. First of all, the ship is never going to dock here in the Canary Islands. It's going to anchor just offshore. They then say everyone on board will be given a medical evaluation and people will be taken off in very small groups. They'll be in hazmat suits as soon as they touch down on land here in the Canary Islands.
2: The CDC says the Americans on board will be transferred to the National Quarantine Center in Nebraska. This is ABC News.
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Never thought that you was like this. I took the tag off and made you priceless. I just spent a half a meal on a chandelier. Now you try and cut me off like a light switch. 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Thinking that I'm sleeping on the floor.

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4: Reporting for Cromwell Media News, I'm Rob Nichols. Opportunities for female athletes will soon expand across Kentucky. This comes as the Kentucky High School Athletic Association has approved the Making Girls Flag Football a sanctioned state championship sport beginning in the 2027 to 2028 school year. Kentucky will now become the 23rd state to sanction the sport at the high school level. KHSAA also approved of pickleball becoming a championship sport also during that school year. Kentucky Derby winner Golden Tempo won't compete in the Preakness. Sherry DeVoe Racing announced that it has opted instead to give the horse additional time after the Kentucky Derby. In a written statement, the team said the decision was made after internal discussions that the horse's health and long-term future were a priority. The team also said it plans to target Belmont Stakes next. The number of first-time filings for unemployment across Kentucky are decreasing. That's according to the U.S. Department of Labor, which says for the week ending May 2nd, there are more than 1,400 first-time filings in the state, which is slightly lower than the week prior. Nationally, the number of initial filings increased compared to the week prior. For all the latest news, sports, community events, and more information, go to OwensboroRadio.com, TelCityRadio.com, or HancockRadio.com, or get the Owensboro Radio app. For Cromwell Media News, I'm Rob Nichols.
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4: Tonight, increasing clouds, a slight chance of rain, low 55. Sunny on Saturday, high 79. Mostly clear Saturday night, low 57. Mostly sunny, 30% chance of rain on Sunday, maybe a thunderstorm, high 75. Sunday night, a chance of a shower or thunderstorm, a low 50. Sunny on Monday, a high 68. Clear Monday night, low 45. Sunny on Tuesday, a high 72.
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